0: Seacrest.
1: There's something that's dividing people on the internet. It's the ex-husband's ring. So tell me where you stand on this, Sisney and Tanya.
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0: This Hot 99.5, you're on air. Seacrest with you. There's a 30-year-old groom, okay? A groom is 30 years old. He posted this on Reddit. He says he's got an issue with his fiance over one detail of her wedding day outfit. Uh-oh. She wants to wear her deceased husband's wedding ring on a chain around her neck. And he doesn't love that.
1: I need more.
0: What do you think?
1: Context.
0: Any more context?
1: Yes.
0: All right, so the bride's name is Emily, and she married this guy very young. And of course, he died in a tragic accident.
1: Wow.
0: Years later, she met her now fiance, who's helped her through her grief and get through anniversaries and things like that. And Emily says she wouldn't be where she is now without having gone through that loss. So carrying the ring is part of who she is. But the fiance that helped her get through all that doesn't love it. Like, where do you stand on that?
1: I think he's wrong. If he's already been there helping her throughout the grief and all that, what is it to him if she wants to celebrate?
0: I feel bad on both sides of this because I feel bad. I'd always feel bad.
1: Look, maybe she can remember him in some other way, because I just feel like a ring on a wedding day should be your husband, the ring that you get from your husband, not like rings of
2: But she didn't divorce this guy.
1: I know, but
2: like, he died, and if he wouldn't have died, she wouldn't be marrying this new guy.
0: I think this is a very touchy one. I don't think I can take a stand on this one, because either way, I feel bad.
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We do it every day, but it's new tomorrow. Why did somebody get ghosted? We'll investigate. $250 with Showbiz Shelley in the showdown. The Friday throwback dance party. All your favorite throwbacks mixed together to kick off the weekend on The Fred Show. 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

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Ryan Seacrest with you, Sissany and Tanya. I mean, I think the great thing about being on the radio every day is that we do get a sense that we get to know people. You know, we'll have a caller call in and we'll talk for a few minutes. I'll feel like I've known them all along.

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1: As adults, you think of summer, and I think, Sissy, you put like a list of goals together for your summer, right?
2: And that just went out the window because, like, I did not accomplish any of those goals last year. But now I want to just have one goal. Like, it's literally one, but you can do it multiple times over and over again.
1: So what is your goal for this summer?
2: Go to the beach.
3: Sunsets on the beach are so beautiful.
2: Beautiful.
1: But it is a commitment to make it for sunset.
2: I mean, I have to just make the effort is my point.
1: I once was on a hike, and we were getting to the top, and the sun was starting to be in the position where it was going to set. And I remember saying, let's go now. If we leave now, we'll make it for the sunset at the beach.
2: Yeah.
1: And we did. And it was a moment. It was a moment.
2: It really is.
1: The sunset really makes me happy.
3: Did you say I love you?
1: I love her. Oh. I still love her. Do you have any summer goals, Tanya?
3: No, but I always make a summer bucket list, which I actually need to make before this weekend.
1: Too much. I guess I should start thinking about a summer goal. Oh,
3: yeah,
1: a good
3: just
1: idea.
3: Like one.
1: One.
3: So fun.
1: One
2: but a bucket
1: thing.
2: List is too overwhelming because it's like you're never going to get to all
3: it's
2: of it.
3: It's not. No, it's not. I do one every summer and it's cute.
1: How does your husband deal with all these things all the time? I never
3: he
1: asked him.
3: He loves
1: that.
3: It.
1: Maybe because it keeps you occupied for some of the time?
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It's been 14 incredibly long years since pop punk boys All American Rejects have released an album, with some fans convinced they never would do it again. 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
4: 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So Taylor Swift's original Save the Dates and invites for upcoming wedding leaked, I guess, spoiling her plan. So it's reported she devised another way to invite guests. By telephone. She's going old school, simply calling each guest with details saying, hey, hope you can be there. Here she is, Elizabeth Taylor, 5.

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1: Do you still end conversations by saying peace? Like you stop?
2: No.
1: Everything by going peace?
2: No. I think I do. I do 100%.
1: Peace. I'll tell you why I bring it up next.

0: What? Is that why we shouldn't be using it?
1: There's outdated slang
0: some
1: words.
0: Some say that it
1: can be icky.
0: Yeah, some say it's outdated.
1: Well, like, I will hear people say gnarly, and I think, God, you can't say that anymore.
2: I like gnarly.
0: Gnarly,
1: do?
0: Yeah. Gnarly is in my vocab. We
1: what
0: grew up in
1: sick?
0: SoCal.
1: Is sick overused and too old now?
0: Like, I don't think I say that anymore.
2: No, I don't say sick anymore.
1: I know people that are older than I that will use, like, kill it. And I feel like they're trying hard. Kill it today. You crushed it.
0: Oh, you can't say that either?
1: Are you going to crush it? I don't think you can. I think it's old.
0: That's not on this list.
1: Well,
0: you're just adding those.
1: What do y'all say? Who's the youngest over there? What do y'all say?
0: I love saying you crushed it. I always say that. It's like, you crushed it.
1: What are you supposed to say? Or Alfonso, what are you supposed to say instead of crushed it?
2: I do say you killed it or
1: you
2: did a good job.
1: So it's still fine?
2: That one's fine.
1: What about Fonzie?
3: See, the thing is, though, I use all of those skills. So
1: okay.
3: I even say sick.
1: All right, so sick is fine. This is the outdated slang words. Gnarly, stoked, sick, peace, instead
0: stoked?
1: Of goodbye.
0: Can't say stoked?
1: I think it's overused now.
2: Stoked is like a little, aren't you stoked about that?
1: I do type it in text sometimes because I can't spell psyched. So I spell stoked.
2: Stoked.
1: Because I'm like, psyched? Why do you spell that? No, I just say stoked. It's like itinerary. I can never spell that word. I can't even get it close.
2: Same.
0: Itinerary is not that bad for me.
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2: Now, there's a hairstylist, Sydney was telling us about this, and she says, look, I do great hair. If you can't afford my services, what do you got that's not cash? I'm willing to trade, right?
3: Yes, she wants people to still experience that self-care moment, be able to sit in the chair and get glammed, even if you can't afford it.
2: So what would you trade out? Like, okay, let's say you don't have the cash on hand to pay for your hair. What could I trade out? DJ services at a wedding?
3: Maybe, yes. Or if you're really savvy with, you know, Instagram, TikTok, you could create some content for her that would help her with her salon.
2: Some marketing.
3: Right. Anything like that. Maybe you're a great cook.
2: But would you... All right, so what... I mean, my services are pretty clear. I can host your deal. Like, what do you want me to host? Here I come.
3: Here I come.
2: I mean, I welcome everybody. I tee it up. I celebrate you, and I am out. We play a couple songs.
3: I would say I could watch your kid, because I'm just like, you know, I have so many of them. What's one more? Bring your kid over to my house, and they'll be fine.
2: You won't even know the difference.
3: I got the trampoline.
2: Yeah, you might give two or three away at the end of the day. Tanya, what would yours be?
3: I think I am a really good listener, so I can offer good therapy. Maybe. Well, she's down for that.
2: Maybe.
3: Or I could do a Zodiac matching for her. Perhaps a Zodiac matching.
2: I think she's going to ask me to host while her kids are babysat before she does that.
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the phone. It's brand new tomorrow morning on the Fred Show. We do it every day, but it's new tomorrow. 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We'll investigate. $250 with Showbiz Shelly in the showdown. 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

0: 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Seacrest here, Sissany and Tanya, signing the yearbooks. 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Is this signing yearbooks?
1: KIT.
2: Summer always felt so long when you were in school.
0: It did not feel so long. I played sports. We had to go back to practice like after 2 weeks. I do have some of my yearbooks, though, from way back.
1: Oh, I have all of mine.

0: Sissy and Tanya. Thank you for listening to us. Here's new slang words that are in. Eight.
1: Yes, you did something good, right?
0: Okay. Yes, curve.
1: Curve?
0: I'm going to curve you.
1: Rude.
0: I'm going to curve you. It's to reject romantic gestures.
1: Okay, fine. Curve away.
0: What about drip, like in the fashion
2: sense? Oh, yeah,
0: sense.
2: Drip. That's like
0: drip. Drip's good.
2: I like drip.
0: Have you heard mog?
2: What is in the sentence?
0: Like you outshined. You mogged them. You mogged them in that audition.
2: Yeah.
1: I mean, these do sound a lot cooler.
0: Yeah, we should just post them right here on the studio wall.
1: Yeah.
0: Say simp instead of Avi. Simp instead of Avi.
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1: 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I'm at La Crystal Rosas, Alex Warren, Fever Dream.

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It is the new hit list. I'm Crystal Rosas. Tyla on IG talking about how she's been addicted to spicy ramen lately. What's been your food addiction? New Tyla and Zara Larson, She Did It Again.

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2: Crystal Rosas. 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But shout out to the new hit list. 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
1: It's the new hit list with Olivia Rodrigo here, Drop Dead. We just had her in for an interview. It was so secretive. Her nickname on our schedule was Bubblegum. Time for me to head out. I'll be back tomorrow night. Till then, at La Cristo Rosas. Like I said, Olivia Rodrigo, Drop Dead.

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2: Forcing your kids to do things they don't want to do, to me, sounds very militant. Oh, and yeah. If we're being honest, I don't care. I feel like you should make your kids do things that they don't want to do because you never know what they're actually going to like. They don't know what they're going to like. Right. So well, it's cool to put them in different experiences, I think. Mm-hmm. And I feel like Serena agrees because that's what she's doing with her son. And what sport is it? He doesn't want to play, but you're making him?
1: Yes, flag football.
2: Okay.
1: He started kindergarten this year. And in the beginning of the year, he would play flag football at recess. And he'd come home so excited and just like want to talk about it. And then there was one day where his feelings were hurt because he said that he felt like the kids weren't letting him play. What I think happened is my son's IQ in baseball is, I mean, like, insane. He doesn't know other sports. And I think the kids he was playing with, like, actually knew, like, this sport.
0: Flag football.
1: Yes. And he has not played since that incident happened. And during the summer, we don't put him in baseball just because it's so hot. So I asked him, like, do you want to try something new? And he was like, well, maybe flag football. And so me and my husband were like, okay, let's do it. He started crying when we brought it up. He's like, no, I changed my mind. I don't want to do it. And we haven't signed him up, but I lied and said we already did. I'm like, well, it's too late. It's too late.
2: No, I think that's good because now if he cries and you let him out of it, now he'll know he can just cry and get his way out of everything.
1: And I was like, and if you don't like it, you can stop. But I want him to, yeah, we'll try something new, but also, like, I want him to be confident to go try to play this sport again.
2: Nicasio, do you care?
3: I personally think you should just focus on one thing with your kid. Like, I hate to go back to it. Tiger Woods.
0: Oh, Tiger Woods.
3: His dad focused on one sport, and that was it.
2: They should have focused on driving school. driving a car. Not driving.
0: Oh, he can drive.
3: Oh, yeah. Oh,
2: guys, I'm a sports head.
3: Let's go golf.
2: Let's take it to the phone, see what you think about it. Is Serena doing the wrong thing by forcing her kid to play flag football, or could this be good for him? We'll talk to Adriana and get her thoughts on it next.
4: You know those parties you went to as a kid where every

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0: Okay, so if you're just tuning in, welcome to the show, man. I'm glad to have you here. It's Tino Cochino Radio. A lot of people have been reaching out like, yo, where's your dating podcast? You didn't drop the new episode. Guys, I had some divorce court stuff yesterday.
2: Oh, talk about it on there.
0: It took a lot out of me. But the new episode drops today. So
2: oh, dang.
3: That's a podcast, divorce podcast?
0: Yeah. No. Okay, we're good. but yeah, so that'll be out today. New episode of Laugh and Love drops today, so just so you know. We're currently talking about our co-host Serena and the fact that she is basically forcing her son to play flag football.
1: I am.
0: He doesn't want to, but you want him to because why?
1: Because he had an interest in it before, and then he was kind of discouraged when he felt like kids didn't allow him to play, but I just think he didn't really understand the sport.
0: Let's talk to Adriana. Do you think Serena's in the wrong, or what's the vibe?
4: I don't think she's in the wrong. I'm in the same situation, too. My daughter wanted to do gymnastics, but she doesn't, you know, focus. She's everywhere. But honestly, I think it's fine that she puts her kid into a sport that he doesn't want to, because he will learn the obstacles of that type of sport, and then he'll be able to, you know, accomplish baseball or any type of sport that he wants to play in the near future. I just decided to put my daughter into pre-hip-hop because she can, you know, move around and get her little ADHD going around, you know?
0: Can we put Serena in that class?
2: Hello, B-boy?
4: I mean, I'll put myself in that class, too.
0: There you go.
5: Coming up next.
0: We are going to talk about... I guess it's a question, right? Or just something that you need to discuss by the third date when dating someone. And this is coming from a divorce attorney. I'm listening. Next.

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1: DC's number one hit music station.
0: There is a divorce attorney that's basically saying there's a certain topic that needs to be brought up on your third date when you meet someone new. What is this topic that should be brought up on a third date, Serena?
1: It is prenups.
0: Yes!
1: And he's saying you're not obviously you're not going to sign any paperwork on the third date, but you want to start an honest conversation about money.
0: Like, do you
1: money.
0: Believe in it?
1: Yes, and also it shows, though, because they're saying that you're depersonalizing the situation. And if you talk about, like, wanting kids, if you talk about, you know, all these important things, that you should be able to talk about, you know, prenups, and it kind of tell you how this person views hard conversations and, I guess, money.
0: That's my thing. Like, a date with me is going to be horrible, because as soon as we sit down, I'm like, hey, so listen, I don't like kids, right? And so immediately,
2: the first date,
0: that takes out most of the population, because they've all got them. And then it's like, and I don't want to have them, so, like, leave that alone. And then, of course, now I've got to be like, look, and I'm divorced, so let me throw that out there. And, oh, and by the way, if I ever, probably never, but if I ever get married again, I want a prenup.
2: Yeah.
0: I'm going to be single forever.
2: That's glorious.
3: Why is the word prenup such a triggering and sensitive word just to the woman?
0: I agree.
1: I think what women should understand, though, too, is that you can negotiate these prenups. It's not like you're not going to have anything. Because I do think if you've been with somebody for 20 years, yeah, you're entitled to something.
0: Here's my thing.
2: Why are we saying just women need prenups? Like, men get prenups, too.
3: We don't trip about it when it's talked about.
1: The lawyers are also saying to view this as, like, an insurance policy. Like, you don't want to use insurance. Like, you hope you never have to, but it's there to protect you.
0: Exactly.
3: And I hate when women say, like, oh, you don't have anything, so why you want to get a prenup? You don't have anything.
2: Why are you shaming women?
3: Because this word is sensitive to women. It is. Sorry. I'm calling it out, and it's making you feel uncomfortable.
2: I think it's sensitive to anybody that gets hit with a prenup, because
3: it's not sensitive to us.
1: You sound very emotional.
3: It's not as sensitive to us.
0: Matt's the most emotional on this whole conversation, and it makes me wonder why.
2: But I understand how it could be hurtful for someone to hear that, especially.
3: Why?
1: I understand how it could be hurtful. That's why I think it's important to bring it up early.
0: Because the feelings aren't there yet.
2: Yeah, yes. I agree with that.
3: You're protecting your assets.
2: You have none.
0: You're protecting your ass.
2: He's got a big one of those.
0: All right, let's talk Instagram's new feature. I think it sucks.
1: I don't really understand
0: it. I turned it off. We'll talk about it next.

0: talk about? DC's number one hit music station, baby. It's hot.
1: 99.5.
2: Instagram has this new feature called Instance. I don't like it. I turned it off. It was in the way of my DMs, and it just bothered
3: me. Always in the
2: because
3: way, yeah.
2: That's where it was. So you go to your instant messages and instant messages. Dude, I sound like an old man. You go to your direct messages, your DMs, and you'd see them like in the bottom right-hand corner. Mm-hmm. And when you click it, it's just like little, almost like Snapchat, yeah, in a sense, where it's little things that just disappear. But it was, people were posting stupid stuff, and I just,
1: like, people don't know how to use it.
2: Yeah, and there was no real direction behind it. It's just kind of there, and I didn't see anything cool with it. There's an option if you go into your content creativity or whatever it is in your settings, and you could turn it off, and I got rid of it.
1: It just feels like Instagram's like that, you know, like person in the, I don't know, 40s or 50s that are still trying to be young. Yeah. It's like, just be you, yeah, Instagram.
2: I wish Instagram would just go back to what it used to be. You would see the people you followed.
3: Yep.
2: I don't see 90% of the people I actually follow, I don't see their stuff. It's, what I see on my timeline is suggested content.
3: Yeah,
2: suggested. Check this out. I don't want to check that out. I want to see who I follow, man.
1: Yeah, like, I wish there was, like, a healthy balance, because, like, I do enjoy the algorithm sometimes. Sometimes I'm like, I want to see something different.
2: Yeah.
3: I like notes, though.
2: Notes are pretty cool, but a lot of people use notes for subliminals.
3: I saw your post the other day. You're like, why is people using this as subliminals?
2: Because it's just like, say what you want to say. What? Everyone, like, I feel like we're in the world where people love drama.
3: Yeah.
2: It's just, I mean, that's why reality TV is so big, like all the dating shows. For some reason, we love toxicity. And I think it's because we just like to see the other people going through stuff and it's not just us.
1: Mm-hmm. Yeah, that's also mean of us. But I do enjoy, like, trash TV.
2: Apparently, 74% of men and 64% of women reported that they barely did this last year. What do you think it is, Matt?
4: Took their wife out or their spouse on a date night.
2: Okay.
3: That's pretty precise. Mm-hmm.
2: I know. But he's not doing, clearly. We'll reveal the answer next.
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0: When you're dating someone, if they don't like your best friend, do they have a right to tell you that you should stop that friendship?
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0: Tyler wants his girlfriend to dump her best friend immediately. 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
0: So our listener Tyler reached out and he wants his girlfriend, not wife, girlfriend, to dump her best friend. 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
1: I'm really stuck right now. My girlfriend and I have been together for a couple years now, but all of a sudden, there's a big issue for me, and it's her best friend. Her friend just got divorced, and now she's out on these streets dating and hooking up with all kinds of guys in the city. My girlfriend tells me all these stories, and I told her that I'm not comfortable with her going out with this girl to be her wingman when she's acting like this. I get that she's single now, but my girl is not. And there's already been times where this girl will be talking to guys and one of them starts flirting with my girl. It's caused a lot of problems for us because I want her to stop going out with her friend and she's saying I'm being controlling.
0: I just feel like you're putting yourself in a bad situation. Serena does not agree. I can see it in her face.
1: Because this is her best friend. And if you trust your girl, and I'm actually a little upset with the girl because why are you telling your husband all like her

0: making up stories.
1: That's her husband.
0: Her boyfriend. Yeah. Her boyfriend, I mean.
2: Or that's her man.
3: Yeah,
2: that's,
3: you do know the closer,
0: that's
3: right?
0: But still, like, your friend's business, and now this is kind of your fault that he's not, that he's feeling a certain type of way.
1: So you believe friends come before a partner?
0: My friend's business doesn't need to be my husband's business.
1: You don't go home and pillow talk with your man about everything?
0: If she tells me not to tell him, I won't tell him.
1: Wow.
4: You're a real one.
1: Crazy. Well, I mean, Nicasio, is there anything you want to add?
3: Do we even care about this? Like, I know. Like, Serena's
1: story. I'd rather talk about Serena more. This is nuts.
3: Let's hear some stories.
1: All right. Do you think Tyler is overreacting by wanting his girlfriend to get rid of her best friend because she's just single and ready to mingle and she's not? Or is he overreacting and being controlling? We'll take it to the phones. Angelica is ready to share her thoughts next.

0: truly Jason Derulo. I'm gonna look in the audience. I better see you there.
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0: All right, so Tyler wants his girlfriend to dump her best friend because every time they go out together, she's doing single things and basically putting his girlfriend in single situations. Ooh. And he's like, yo, you're not single. What are you doing? But she feels like he's trying to be controlling, and she is not a fan of control when it comes to a boyfriend in the relationship. Let's talk to Angelica. What are your thoughts?
2: I just feel like, you know, if he trusts his girl, he's got to stick with her, you know? That's her friend. She's got to be supportive for her friend. But if he trusts her and he loves her, then he's got to know that she's going to make the right decision and she's going to be faithful to him.
0: I mean, yeah, but at the same time, there's also, like, there's got to be boundaries too, right?
2: Yeah, of course there's boundaries. I mean, he's got to let her know, like, if you're going to go out with her, just, you know, you got to be honest, you know, remember, you got a man at home, so.
1: Yeah, I don't think that you should be like, oh, you can't go with your best friend because you still want to support your friend. That doesn't mean that she's going out and she's trying to get drunk and going home with a guy. It just means she's trying to be there for her friend during a difficult time.
2: Yeah, of course.
3: Coming up next.
0: What are we spilling in tea time today, Serena?
1: Shakira just had a big legal win in her whole tax fraud case.
4: You sound just like her.
0: We'll talk all about it next. Tea time.

0: It's hot.
1: 99.5.
0: It's funny. I was just talking about this off the air. I didn't know we were going to talk about it on the air. And then Serena filled me in that today's tea time is all about Shakira and this $70 million lawsuit, which is nuts. Talk all about it. Tea time.
1: So this started like 8 years ago, but Spain was trying to get her for like tax fraud. And the court just ruled in her favor, saying that she only spent 160 days in Spain that year below the 183-day threshold required to pay taxes as a resident. And because of the ruling, Spain's tax authority has been ordered to repay her about $70 million, including interest from penalties and taxes she had already paid. And Shakira said that the 8-year legal battle took a serious toll on her health and family and insisted that there was never any fraud.
2: So let me guess, she's going to sue for that.
3: I wonder if you can. You probably can't. Suffering.
0: Can you?
3: I bet you can sue for anything.
0: Yeah. Battles suck, man. If you can stay out of court, stay out of court.
1: Well, they're saying, though, too, that it was embarrassing because it was all over the internet. Like, you know, she wasn't paying taxes.
0: Yeah, it's almost like defamation in a sense. I don't know. That's nuts, man. Shout out to Shakira. She got paid.
3: Yep.
0: That is a win. Much deserved. Let's see. Talking about kind of the same thing. Contracts, right? Contracts are important. You got to read over them and make sure everything is, you know.
3: Fine print.
0: Exactly. there's a contract that has been given to an adult child living at home, and it has sparked a big debate. We'll talk about it with you next.
2: Baby alien?

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2: All right, let's talk about this contract that has been given to an adult child who is living at home, and it sparked a big debate. Break it down for us, Serena, please.
1: So the child is 20 years old.
2: I mean, is it really a child then?
1: Well, it's their child.
2: Okay.
1: Like, their adult child.
2: Got it.
1: So the agreement required that this child pay $200 a month in rent, cover her $100 phone bill, maintain a job, and continue searching for full-time work, help with chores, pet care, and keeping shared spaces clean.
2: What's the problem? You're living at home, you're helping out, you're getting, you're learning responsibilities. Man. I mean, this is a win.
1: Well, I saw no problem with this, and I guess it's the aunt that's like, this is way too harsh, especially because she has ADHD, depression, and emotional maturity issues. But the internet, too, is like, no, like, she needs this.
2: My thing is, life is life, and sometimes life is gonna be hard, man, and you have to adapt and figure that out. And the only way to do that is to actually live it. And if you're constantly sheltered and baby-proofed, you're not going to know how to get through anything on your own. You're already 20. Like, you can't imagine 10 years from now. That's not far. Like, you need to figure it out on your own.
1: My parents never charged me rent, but I mean, I think I started paying my cell phone bill as soon as I turned 18.
3: Ooh, well, what's the difference between this kid and then the girls that are trying to date now? Yeah, but it's they're like unicorns.
2: I didn't hear what she said. What Serena said?
4: It's like boys living at home.
3: Yeah, I know, but like unicorns.
0: I think there's more men living at home past 18 than women. Hot take. I don't know, man.
1: And I don't think it's a big deal if you're still living with your parents, but like you should help out. Like you just can't bum it.
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0: All right, so I want to ask you guys a question, and you don't have to respond immediately. Take a couple seconds to think about it, but this is the question. Do you feel if you're in a serious relationship, like 5+ years, and your partner cheats on them, do you feel that cheating back is good revenge and you could keep it moving?
2: No.
0: Or would you be done?
1: I wouldn't cheat back. Like,
3: you're in a Leo.
1: No, so I wouldn't cheat back. But my thing, it just depends, I guess, on like how the cheat was. Like, were we already having issues in our relationship? Like, there's so many layers to this. And if you were like a habitual cheater,
0: yeah.
1: Did I say that right?
0: Yeah.
1: Then I feel like I couldn't forgive that.
0: Mm-hmm.
1: Like, maybe if it was a one-time thing.
0: But no matter what, though, you're not going to cheat back. You wouldn't feel it in you, like... Like, if something happened, you're like, well, it's okay because you cheated first.
4: It's an eye for an eye.
1: No, because I feel like that's like an issue with that, like that person who cheated. Like, okay. You had the inner issue.
0: Nicasio, would you cheat back?
3: Oh, I'm getting my get back as soon as possible.
0: Oh, nice.
3: Yeah, and the thing is, it can be with anyone. Like, it can be like a pretty girl, ugly girl. Like, it doesn't matter for me.
4: Dude.
0: You just need the get back.
3: Yes, and for sure, yeah.
0: And then you could stay with your partner and move forward?
3: Yeah, I could accept it.
0: Oh, interesting.
3: And even if it's like one time, like if she did it one time, and I knew about it, I wouldn't even bring it up. I would just go do my dirt.
0: Oh, so you wouldn't throw it in her face like, no. Oh, I got you back. You're just, no. In your mind, you're like, look, I know you did it. Now I did it. Let's keep it moving.
3: So this is how you do it. So every time you find out that she does it for the second time, then you go back and get yours for the second time. So you just keep on going back and forth. And then once she hits the 10, the number 10, it's like a punch card. When she hits number 10, she gets super prizes.
4: Sounds like a great place for your child to live.
0: She gets free lo mein.
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0: All right, so very curious to see if you truly believe that men and women can be friends without benefits. Low-key, what we're talking about. Mm-hmm. Reason is because Nicasio, you know, loves this girl, baby mama, Amber, been with her for a long time. And she recently came home.
2: She's getting bored.
0: It wasn't even like she asked him. She was just like, and again, she doesn't need permission, but she just came home and was like, hey, so me and my friend are going to go start running.
2: Well, yeah, it's
0: and to be clear, it's a guy friend
2: for sure. Oh. Well, it had started with she dropped a little pin. She was like, "I want to start running." I was like, "Well, you already do that. You go to the gym." And she's like, "No, I want to start running like marathons, like you know, 5K and all that stuff." That's

0: And I was like, oh, that's cool. I'm like, whatever, you know. I'm like, yeah, like, you know, that's fun. I'll do it with you, whatever. And so the following week, she mentioned that there's a run coming up and she wanted to do it. And I guess it all sparked from a friend that invited her at work to go run.
1: And so who is this friend?
0: I don't know. Some guy she works with. Well, not, he's in a different department. But my thing is, I'm like, what's this guy? There are two different departments. So how is he crossing over?
1: Oh, yeah, he's coming over.
0: You know what I'm saying?
1: Wow.
0: And it's just like, at first I told her, I was like, you know, why you gotta run? You're going to go run with him? And I was actually mad because I'm like, you know me, I start getting jealous. I'm like, why are you going to go run with him? Because after that, you know, they go to lunch and stuff like that. And
1: because if she wanted to run with you, that could be a thing.
0: Exactly. She never asked me.
2: The concierge runs his mouth.
0: Yeah, and I run on your wife.
2: Oh, my God.
3: Well, that's why she doesn't want to run with you.
1: There's a lot going on. Right now.
0: Oh my God, Serena.
1: Everyone's like resentment just popped off at you. All right, so is Nicasio being controlling?
0: That's controlling?
1: Yes. I'm asking. What? I don't know.
0: Heaven forbid I want my girl.
1: Is Nicasio being controlling by forbidding his baby mom from running with a guy friend? Or is he simply trying to set some boundaries because he cares about his wife and doesn't want her out here on these streets?
3: It's not his wife.
4: Yeah. Oh, no, yeah.
1: You're right. It's not his wife. It's his long-term girlfriend. Sure. Yeah. Thanks for throwing that in, Serena. Yeah.
0: I'm not.
1: Does it bother you that he won't lock it down?
3: No, but I mean, if he's having these issues, maybe it's because of that.
1: So basically,
3: she's looking for her husband.
0: Every time I talk about my girl on the show, Serena always has a stink face on.
3: I know. I hardly talk about your girl. You're always talking about my husband. I love Amber.
0: And I love Paul.
1: What if you guys switch partners?
2: I can see that.
0: Oh, my God.
1: We have Maria on the line. We'll see what she thinks about the situation. Next.
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2: All right, so we're talking about the fact that our co-host Nicasio feels some type of way because his girlfriend of
3: 15,
2: beyond a decade, she wants to go start running. But she, when she brought it up to him, she didn't say we should go start. She said that she's going to start with another guy friend of hers, a coworker that works in a different department. So it makes you wonder, how are they so close if they're in different departments?
4: That's a different story.
2: I don't know. Maria, does he have reason to be worried? What's it sound like to you? I mean, do you have friends of the opposite sex that you hang out with?
5: I do not, especially out of respect for my husband. I wouldn't want him to go work out by himself with another woman, so I wouldn't do the same
4: thing. Oh, God bless you.
2: Especially like working out, too. It's one of them things. Like, we already know, too, when women wear the workout pants, oh, my God, right? Like, it makes your body even sexier. Yep. Working out low-key is sexy. I feel like people don't think that, but it is. And so if you're working out with someone of the opposite sex, that could be a thing.
5: Yeah, you got your shirt. And then the man got the shirt off with sweating. Yeah.
1: But if your girl wants to go running, then why don't you go run with her?
5: Agree.
2: But
3: But the thing is, she didn't pose that question with me.
2: Yeah, in Nicasio's situation, her guy friend asked her to go. They weren't asking him to come.
3: And all of a sudden she wants to be a runner now.
5: Yeah. No. Pass.
2: She's a track star.
3: She's a runner. She's a track star.
2: Yeah. Oh, damn, I lost her.
6: 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I love your show.
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2: Engaged women are ditching diamond rings for something a little more permanent. Now, first thing that pops in my mind is a tattoo. Mm-hmm. Don't do it!
3: Why?
2: We'll see what it is next.

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0: Engaged women are apparently ditching diamond rings for something a little more permanent. What is that permanent thing, Serena?
1: Tattooed ring designs.
0: Man, this is old. Why is this like they're making it seem like it's a new thing? Men and women have been doing this for years.
1: I think just more of the Gen Z are starting to actually do it and just not get the rings at all because it saves money.
2: No.
0: It does, but it's stupid. I mean, I'm going to be honest with you. I have my ex-wife's initial on my finger.
2: Still?
0: And it's Old English. It's the only one that I haven't covered. I don't know how because it's the Old English C. It takes up almost my whole top part. And so I don't know what to cover it with. I have no idea what to do. It's such a weird shape and I don't know. At this point, if people say, what is it? I just say it's for Cochino.
1: I was going to say, can you turn it into a moon?
2: Maybe.
3: Oh, yeah, a little crescent moon.
0: Maybe, yeah. But
2: I don't know. I think this whole thing is cap. I think it's...
3: What are you saying?
2: Hold on. Let me think of my words first. I think it's actually super romantic. Like, because think about it. A ring, you can always take off. Like, Matt's wife always takes her ring off.
3: Yeah.
2: With the tattoo, it's always on there. It's forever.
0: But that's what I'm saying. So when the relationship, if, God forbid, if your relationship doesn't work, now you're stuck with it. I mean, it's kind of on a relationship situation, though. But I guess this low-key shows the difference between Gen Z and millennials and Gen X. Because actress Nia Long says she would rather do sneaky links and just have fun versus being in a defined relationship.
2: That's a woman.
0: God bless you, Nia. God bless you. We're going to talk all about it next.

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1: All right, so actress Nia Long spoke out. And by the way, she kills it in the Michael Jackson movie. She plays Catherine Jackson.
3: Really?
1: And just, oh my God, phenomenal. Go watch it if you haven't. But she spoke out recently, and she said that she would rather do sneaky links and just have fun versus being in a defined relationship. And this is all on the Keke Palmer podcast. Shout out to Keke. Mm-hmm. She was just saying that we're at a time where NDAs and people talking too much and just all kinds of randomness out there. It's just wild. So she'd rather just, you know, meet someone, hook up, have a little fun, and then keep it moving versus having to actually put all this effort into something. Well, especially being older.
3: Yeah.
2: Well, I don't blame her either because she was married and her husband cheated on her and did her wrong.
3: But you guys can't say that. Like,
1: why?
3: Serena, you're married. You guys believe in titles. You guys believe in, like,
2: I do
3: stamps.
2: Believe in that.
3: We I don't believe in that.
4: Current relationship, but I don't want to speak for Serena, but I think if both of us were done wrong, we got out of our marriages somehow, like we were burned and we were older, we'd probably want the same thing.
3: It's just gonna change.
4: Want something chill and just, you know.
3: Nah, man.
4: No strings attached.
3: Stand on business, bro.
4: I
2: wouldn't want to get married again if I got divorced.
1: See? Would you have a boyfriend though? Or would you even call him a thing?
2: Oh, I don't know. Because I'm not in that position. But yeah, I don't know if I'd want a boyfriend either.
1: So what do you tell your son though? When you have your guy friend around, your hookup
3: that's
1: guy.
3: That's his guy friend.
1: Well, do you just say, oh, that's around. Just my friends with benefits?
2: Yeah. I wouldn't have them meet my kids.
1: Ever?
3: Ooh, shut out, Serena.
2: No, if they weren't like my forever or whatever, no.
1: But you're not going to have a forever again.
2: Then they wouldn't meet my kids.
1: So your kid just no longer has a father figure?
2: Well, he still has his dad.
1: Yeah.
2: He didn't die.
1: Oh.
2: But going to this Nia Long and Keke Palmer interview, I saw this clip and it was so funny because I feel like it is such a girl thing, but they were talking about neck creams because Nia Long just looks so good. And she said that she's been using neck cream since she was 20 years old. And then Keke Palmer's like, damn, I think it's too late for me. And I had those same thoughts, but I just thought it was funny. Because it was
4: neck
2: just like
4: cream?
2: Yes, because your neck
1: I don't mean
2: ages.
1: This in a bad way. It's not too late. Like, not that you should, but I'm just saying, like, in your 30s, you still have plenty of time to do the right thing to make sure that you look good by the time
3: still
1: you're 15.
3: Young, yeah.
1: Mm-hmm. So
4: it's too late for me, Serena.
1: Yeah.
2: I mean, I put sunblock and stuff, but I'm like, dang, the neck cream. I don't use a neck cream yet.
1: I got coconut foot cream right here if you want to try it. It's,
3: oh, my God.
1: It's got collagen.
3: Nothing to take away that mold.
4: You smell like a Mai Tai.
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1: And then in parentheses on this note, it says, how many can our actual team do, like each individual on the show?
2: Okay.
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2: Your husband is not who you think he is. 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
0: All right, so these basic skills can put you ahead of 90% of people worldwide. Serena, give me just like, how many are there?
1: Six.
0: Okay, so we'll go one by one, say what it is, and then we'll all say if we can do it or not. Number one.
1: Playing a musical instrument.
2: Yep.
3: Yeah.
0: Yes.
4: Yep. What do you play? You two.
3: First of all, DJ.
0: You consider a turntable a musical instrument?
3: Oh, yeah. You're crazy.
1: I can play Hot Cross Buns on a recorder.
5: That's the only song they teach kids.
0: I can play piano. I used to be really good when I was in junior high.
3: I can play the songs from Big, the movie with Tom Hanks, on piano.
4: Wasn't that song called Chopsticks?
0: Yeah. Anyway. I'm gonna change my underwear real quick. All right.
5: Oh my God.
0: Number two.
1: Driving a manual car.
0: No.
1: Me neither. Me neither.
3: I think so.
0: We know you can drive stick. We're talking the car.
5: He blows out the clutch.
0: Number three.
3: Gasket.
1: Being able to skateboard.
3: Yes, I can skateboard.
0: I mean, I can hold my balance, but I'm not like doing ollies or whatever they're called.
1: No, I can't.
0: Ollie. What's it called? Ollie wop?
3: You got a
5: Ollie wop. It's a rapper.
3: No, that's a pill, right? The ollies?
0: I don't know.
5: That's Molly.
3: The gum. Oh.
0: Matt knows. Number four?
1: Solving a Rubik's Cube.
3: No.
0: I've never done it.
1: I was able to do it in high school because it's just a pattern and I don't remember.
0: Yeah, right. Cap.
5: Serena took the stickers off.
1: Don't hate. Do not hate,
0: it's
1: Matt.
0: It's all black.
1: This is bullying.
0: Oh, we're just having fun. We're all good at that, too. We're all good at that, too.
5: You said, like, Tina looked like Erica Kirk.
0: Yeah, she made a whole picture of me yesterday. Let's not even talk about that. She was working on that the whole show. All right, number four or five?
1: Being able to do a handstand.
0: I can do a handstand.
3: I can, but I don't like doing it.
1: I mean, I used to be able to. I don't know if I still can.
0: How long do you have to hold it to consider it actually being done?
1: I mean, at least a second.
0: Okay, I can do that.
3: Serena,
1: I was in gymnastics for like 5 years.
3: Your wrist would break.
1: Can you even kick yourself up?
5: Oh, my God. Yeah, my money's on Serena over to Cassio.
0: Right. This is crazy.
5: This is the last break we ever do.
0: Guys, today's the final show.
5: Number six.
0: I'm crying and sweating. Oh, my God. All right, yeah. Number six, the final one.
1: Being able to whistle well.
3: Yeah.
0: I can whistle what I can. I can whistle. Oh, you can do it like you do the Mexican whistle. I can't do that.
1: I don't know.
0: Serena like sucks backwards when it comes out.
1: That's weird. But I whistled. Tino Casino
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0: Are you smarter than Nicasio? I love the game because everybody wins. Like, it's really easy, man. Nicasio will give you a question. He even gives you the multiple choice answers. And then all we need you to do is pick the right one. So listen up. This is going to be your question today.
1: Which celebrity owns his own private island in the Bahamas, which is named Rooster K? Is it A, Drake, B, Eddie Murphy, or C, Wee Man from Jackass?
0: All right, so our contestant today is going to be Rio. She is on the line and ready to play. So we'll see if she's smarter than Nicasio or not. Next.

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1: DC's number one hit music station.
0: All right. Are you smarter than Ocasio? Let's play this game, man. This is Rio, correct?
2: Yes.
0: All right. Now, this is like super easy. Ocasio is going to give you a question. He'll give you multiple choice answers, and then you just got to pick the right one, okay?
2: Okay. Sounds good.
0: Here we go.
3: Which celebrity owns his own private island in the Bahamas, which is named Rooster K? Is it A, Drake, B, Eddie Murphy, or C, Wee Man from Jackass?
2: Drake.
3: No.
0: Damn.
3: I wish it was.
0: That's what I thought it was. It's all good. You get another shot. Options are A.
3: Or options B, Eddie Murphy, or

0: or C, Wee Man?
1: I'm going to go with C, Wee Man.
0: Nah.
2: Wee Man ain't got that kind of money, girl. All right, it's all right.
3: One more
2: guess. Do we think it's Eddie Murphy or...
1: Eddie Murphy.
2: Winner. Yeah. Rio, we're going to get you hooked up. Are you a fan of Eddie Murphy?
1: Yes, I am.
2: Who are your top three comedians? Who do you love?
1: Oh, man, rest in peace, Bernie Mac, for sure.
2: Yeah. Yes.
1: And then Eddie Murphy is one, and Martin Lawrence.
2: Legend, man. I mean, I would just...
1: Yeah, they are.
2: I would just sit there and watch him breathe, you know?
0: Oh, my God.
2: Okay, that was creepy. I'm sorry. Sorry, Rio. Coming up next on Zito Goshino Radio, we're going to talk divorce, we're going to talk how you can avoid divorce with the simple 2-2-2 rule.
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1: So there's something you could do from your couch that will help you relieve stress. What is it, Serena?
0: It's watching comfort shows. Oh. And these are familiar shows. So shows that, like, you've just seen before, you know what they're going to say. And they're saying it just helps calm your brain because you already know what to expect.
1: Oh, I get that. Mm-hmm. I like that.
2: No stress.
3: Oh, so predictable.
2: Yeah, Golden Girls.
1: You watch that?
2: Oh, I love Golden Girls.
1: As a kid,
2: bro.
1: I watched it with my grandma. She loved that show.
0: The only show that I'm not a big like TV person, but the only show that like I've rewatched like from the beginning to the end is One Tree Hill. And I actually just said that I want to rewatch.
1: I don't think I've seen one episode.
3: What happened to Family Matters? What happened to all those shows?
2: Family Guy.
1: I used to watch all of those.
3: Yeah,
1: those great. Those Martin, Jamie Foxx show. Yes. Living Single.
3: You guys name like Serena said. She say one Step by Step or something.
0: One Tree Hill.
2: Yeah, that was good.
0: It's a great show. They're actually having some type of event next month.
1: For One Tree Hill.
0: Yes.
2: That was in One Tree Hill.
1: I was just gonna say, who was the star of that?
0: Chad Michael Murray.
2: I don't know.
4: Never heard of him.
0: Hillary Burton.
1: Nope.
0: Sophia Bush.
1: Nope.
0: Yeah.
1: Serena's white.
0: That was a big show.
5: Coming up next.
1: Tea Time Celebrity Gossip. We're talking rapper Glorilla and her just with fame right now. That's the feeling. Her feeling with fame is ugh. And we'll talk.

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0: So rapper Glorilla opening up about how hard it is to be a celebrity.
2: Aww.
0: I know. It's Tino Cochino Radio. It's tea time. Serena, tell us all about it.
1: So she made a post and she said, it's so hard at being a celebrity and having to shut the up and not address but have to watch you delusional bitches come up with lies and make yourselves believe them. She just wishes that she could pop off on you people sometimes.
2: Well, go ahead and do it. What's stopping you?
0: I mean, she's kind of doing it right now.
2: Yeah.
0: What are you talking about? Bro, I'll never understand people that want to be famous and you get it and you don't want it. Like you already know what comes with it. You see it. This is just the world that we're in, man. Everybody wants access to everything, even if you're not a celebrity. So if you are that, it's going to be magnified. It's not a shocker. Yep.
1: I don't think that people fully realize, though, the magnitude of being a celebrity. Because, yeah, like, you want it, but then once you realize that you can't go anywhere, you have literally no privacy or...
3: And then everybody coming at you online.
0: Yes. I refuse to believe that, because Dave Chappelle is the biggest comedian in the world, one of the biggest names in the world, and he walks around his town and everyone's like, hey, Dave, what's up, Dave? No, I just treat some cool. It's about where you go. Yeah. She doesn't have to live in Atlanta or Los Angeles or whatever big city she is.
3: Right.
0: You control your quality of life. You control your dynamic. If you choose to stay where the paparazzi and everybody is, that's on you. And at some point, you got to protect your mental health. Clearly, she's starting to feel some type of ways. I hope she can escape for a little bit.
3: She venting. Mm-hmm.
0: And just catch a vibe and redirect that energy into something positive.
1: Music.
0: Now, the opposite of that is negativity. And that's where I'm at with my new podcast, Laugh at Love. It's all negativity. It's all horror stories about dating and just why it's trash in 2026. And this week's episode, super fun. I want to talk about it with you next. 'Cause baby,

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2: All right. So on this week's episode of my new dating podcast, Laugh at Love, I'm basically reacting to this TikTok where there's a woman proudly sharing how she got revenge on her boyfriend of 5 years after claiming that he cheated. But I'm going to be honest. I don't know if he cheated. Was he being inappropriate? Ooh. Possibly. But I don't know if he cheated. And then what she did, I don't know if it's a... She made it seem like she got the ultimate revenge. Uh-huh. I don't even think it's that bad. So I talk about that. We break the full thing down. And also, we're talking the big question of who falls in love faster, men or women? And more importantly, why? Matt, what do you think? With you and your wife, when you guys first met, because I know you proposed, what, after a year? Maybe two?
3: What a simp.
2: What do you think you fell in love faster? Did you know it was like...
3: Yeah, I think so. I think I did because...

0: our first date, I was like, I've been messing around with some girls, but it was nothing serious, right? I just got out of a relationship. But then I met her and I was like, ooh, this could be a real thing. Like, first date, I knew she could potentially be the one. I felt pretty quick. 2 weeks, I think.
1: Yeah, but you're not supposed to say it first, though. You said it first?
0: No, she said it first. I held out and she said it first.
2: Interesting.
0: But I felt it first, oh. I feel ooh. Like.
2: Yeah. Serena, your man felt for you first, for sure, right? Because you guys kind of were back and forth for a long time.
3: I might have been into him more in the beginning. Like, I think
1: in the beginning?
3: Well, I think he had to realize when he thought he lost me, that's when he's like, oh, I really like this girl.
2: And Kazio's voice went up a little bit because I think he thinks you're saying back then you were into him more, but now he's into you more than you're into him.
1: That's okay.
2: Is that true?
1: That's okay.
3: I think, yes, I think so. Not in a bad way. I've said this before. Gosh, let me break this down.
0: He loves her so much, right?
3: Don't take this out of context.
0: I think
3: because women already love so much and they give so much that it's nice, like, when the man, like, does love her more, but not in the sense of, like, I love my husband so much.
1: I don't know what you said.
0: His complete is just bigger than your complete.
3: I don't know.
1: Hey, shout out. Who's the new guy?
3: I'm confusing myself.
2: Nah, not you. That's wild work. But, like, you don't want to be...
0: Maybe men
2: like
0: have more.
2: You say it out loud. You're not like, damn, he loves me so much and I love him less than. I should love him more?
1: Yeah. I mean, it can never be the same.
2: Why is it a competition?
3: Sure. I'm going to need to...
0: Backtrack?
3: Yes. Come to me next
1: Wowzer.
3: Week.
1: I usually interview her for your podcast.
2: 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And it reportedly stops sperm production for up to 2 years.
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0: Listen, man, we're getting up out of here today. Friendly reminder, my dating podcast, Laugh and Love, new episode just dropped. It's called Revenge. And I would love for you to stream it and check it out. Wherever you stream your favorite podcast, just search for Tino Cochino, Laugh at Love. Right now, before we leave, we're going to talk about this new birth control. There's actually a new male birth control. It's a shot, and it reportedly stops sperm production for up to 2 years. Serena, where can I get this?
1: So this is still just like being developed, but it's a water soluble. Did I say that right?
2: Soluble. Dissolves in water.
3: Oh my God,
1: I was gonna get there.
0: Oh, okay.
1: Okay. But it's a hydrogel that's injected into the vas deferens. Yes, right, thank you, Matt.
3: Just give it to Matt.
0: imagine Serena reading a book to her kid at night. Like,
3: like I could do his mom.
0: But it's mom, I'll be to you.
1: But you get this injected during a brief outpatient procedure.
0: You couldn't say out.
1: Okay. Okay, guys. You go. You go in for an outpatient procedure, and then you would get it injected, and then over time, I guess it dissolves, but it blocks sperm while leaving hormones, sensation, and ejaculation unaffected.
0: The only reason I don't like this is because, like, you don't, do you really know when it's fizzling out? Like, what if you're towards the end of it?
2: There's probably,
0: and you have a slip
2: like,
0: up.
2: You need, because I think the best thing to do is a vasectomy. If you don't, if you for sure don't want kids, you know, I've been telling you to do it, get snipped. It's a 1 day thing. Put some frozen peas on your boys after, and you're good after a day.
0: Yeah, I need to do it. There's literally a place by my house that I drive by every day, and they just have one neon sign, and all it says is vasectomy.
2: I don't know if I'd go to that one.
0: Why? They specialize in it. They got a sign.
3: Let me go to that one. It's Tino Cochino Radio. 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
0: Woo! We are almost there. The top two songs of the day. 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We're almost there. Don't bail on us. 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Hang out.
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0: There is a divorce attorney that's basically saying there's a certain topic that needs to be brought up on your third date when you meet someone new. What is this topic that should be brought up on a third date, Serena?
1: It is prenups.
0: Yes!
1: And it's saying you're not obviously you're not going to sign any paperwork on the third date, but you want to start an honest conversation about money.
0: Do you
1: money.
0: Believe in it?
1: Yes, and also it shows, though, because they're saying that you're depersonalizing the situation. And if you talk about, like, wanting kids, if you talk about, you know, all these important things, that you should be able to talk about, you know, prenups, and it kind of tell you how this person views hard conversations and, I guess, money.
0: That's my thing. Like, a date with me is going to be horrible, because as soon as we sit down, I'm like, hey, so listen, I don't like kids, right? And so immediately, that takes out most of the population, because they've all got them. And then it's like, and I don't want to have them, so, like leave that alone. And then, of course, now I've got to be like, look, and I'm divorced, so let me throw that out there. And, oh, yeah. And by the way, if I ever, probably never, but if I ever get married again, I want a prenup.
2: Yeah.
0: I'm going to be single forever.
2: That's glorious.
0: Serena said, uh-huh.
3: Yeah. Why is the word prenup such a triggering and sensitive word just to the woman?
0: I agree.
1: I think what women should understand, though, too, is that you can negotiate these prenups. It's not like you're not going to have anything. Because I do think if you've been with somebody for 20 years, yeah, you're entitled to something.
0: Here's my thing.
4: Why are we saying just women need prenups? Like, men get prenups, too.
3: We don't trip about it when it's talked about.
1: The lawyers are also saying to view this as, like, an insurance policy. Like, you don't want to use insurance, like, you hope you never have to, but it's there to protect you.
0: Exactly.
3: And I hate when women say, like, oh, you don't have anything, so why you want to get a prenup? You don't have anything.
4: Why are you shaming women?
3: Because this word is sensitive to women. It is. Sorry. I'm calling it out, and it's making you feel uncomfortable.
4: I think it's sensitive to anybody that gets hit with a prenup, because it's hard to take emotion out of it.
1: It's not as sensitive to us.
0: Matt's the most emotional out of this whole conversation, and well, it makes me wonder why.
4: But I understand how it could be hurtful for someone to hear that, especially.
3: Why?
1: Like, I understand how it could be hurtful. That's why I think it's important to bring it up early.
0: Because the feelings aren't there yet.
4: Yeah, yes. I agree with that.
3: You're protecting your assets.
4: You have none.
0: You're protecting your ass.
3: Well, that too.
4: He's got a big one of those.
0: All right, let's talk Instagram's new feature. I think it sucks.
1: I don't really understand
0: it. I turned it off. We'll talk about it next.

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1: Tide
2: 95.5. 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
1: So Instagram has this new feature called Instance. I don't like it. I turned it off. It was in the way of my DMs. And it just bothered
3: me. Always in the
1: because
3: way, yeah.
1: That's where it was. So you go to your instant messages and instant messages. Dude, I sound like an old man. You go to your direct messages, your DMs, and you'd see them like in the bottom right-hand corner. Mm-hmm. And when you click it, it's just like little, almost like Snapchat in a sense where it's little things that just disappear. But it was people were posting stupid stuff and I just...
2: And people don't know how to use it.
1: Yeah. And there was no real direction behind it. It's just kind of there and... I didn't see anything cool with it. There's an option if you go into your content creativity or whatever it is in your settings and you could turn it off. And I got rid of it.
2: It just feels like Instagram's like that, you know, like person in the, I don't know, 40s or 50s that are still trying to be young.
1: Yeah.
2: It's like, just be you, yeah. Instagram.
1: I wish Instagram would just go back to what it used to be. You would see the people you followed.
3: Yep.
1: I don't see 90% of the people I actually follow, I don't see their stuff. It's... What I see on my timeline is suggested content.
3: Yeah,
1: suggested. Check this out. I don't want to check that out. I want to see who I follow, man.
2: Yeah, like, I wish it was, like, a healthy balance. Because, like, I do enjoy the algorithm sometimes. But sometimes I'm like, I want to see something different.
1: Yeah.
3: I like notes, though.
1: Notes are pretty cool, but a lot of people use notes for subliminals.
3: I saw your post the other day. You're like, why is people using this as subliminals?
1: Because it's just like, say what you want to say. What? Everyone, like, I feel like we're in the world where people love drama.
3: Yeah.
1: It's just, I mean, that's why reality TV is so big, like all the dating shows. For some reason, we love toxicity. And I think it's because we just like to see the other people going through stuff and it's not just us.
2: Mm-hmm. Yeah, that's also mean of us. But I do enjoy like trash TV.
1: Apparently, 74% of men and 64% of women reported that they barely did this last year. What do you think it is, Matt?
4: Took their wife out or their spouse on a date night.
1: Okay.
3: That's pretty precise. Mm-hmm.
1: I know. But he's not doing, clearly. We'll reveal the answer next.
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2: IHT Washington. Dropping the beat from four states, 15 counties. 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
1: DC's number one hit music station.
0: All right, Charles, 74% of men and 64% of women reported that they barely did this last year. What was this, Serena?
1: It was a little to no dates. And it says this is because of just like the dating app fatigue, rising standards, economic stress, and a broader retreat from in-person socializing as key drivers behind the decline.
0: So basically just single people chose to stay single and not entertain other people. I get it, man. I get it. Everything's so expensive right now. Like, I mean, so expensive. And people are just, ugh.
2: Yeah.
1: It's just seems exhausting and draining.
3: Well, especially when you have to take care of the bill.
0: Well, that goes back to everything being expensive.
3: At this point, why can't like a date be 50-50?
2: Like, it all seems around. Like it's trending that way, though, with Gen Z.
0: Yeah, Gen Z was trying to do it. Gen Z, low-key, that's the... Gen Z is probably the best way to date because Gen Z doesn't want to have sex.
3: Yeah.
0: They want to half everything.
2: Mm-hmm.
0: You saw that the latest Gen Z trend is actually putting your phones down and just spending quality time together?
1: Well, that's a good trend.
2: That's amazing.
0: Yeah. So it's like maybe they've figured it out, right?
1: Maybe.
0: There's a decline in 16-year-olds going to get their driver's permits. They don't want to drive anymore.
1: I do believe that because I have friends who have teenagers and like they don't drive. And it's multiple of them.
2: Because of anxiety, the kids just don't want to do it?
1: Yeah, like they don't like care to. They're not really bugging.
0: Well, they just know that Uber's a thing. Yes. They're like, well, I could just pay $7 and go here, go there. Because most of them aren't going like super far.
3: Or the scooters, like everything. Like
0: electric bikes.
2: Yeah, they got the e-bikes.
3: They got everything.
0: Maybe. We've been talking all this stuff on Gen Z for the longest, but maybe they figured it out.
2: Wow.
1: But they also don't want to work.
3: Neither do you, Serena. You only have one job, and that's 2026. How do you only have one job in 2026?
1: That was a predictable statement. I already knew you were going to say that.
0: Oh, wow. Stop being so predictable.
3: Sorry.
0: Gen Z would never.
4: Yes, they would. You guys are awesome. I love your show.
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0: Live Show.
1: Hey, Chuck, good morning. Welcome to the show. How are you?
2: Pretty good.
1: What's going on with this woman, Maggie? It's waiting by the phone, trying to figure out if you've been ghosted. Looks like maybe you have. Give us the backstory. How did you meet? Tell us about the dates you've been on and kind of why you think we're here.
2: Okay, so, we met on Bumble and, kind of went from there. I asked her out. And I put a lot of effort into the date. You know, I just kind of do my due diligence. I picked a couple spots that, you know, I'm pretty sure she would like based on, you know, what I was gathering from what we talked about. And I was excited, you know. I was thinking this is gonna work out. And I'm really not sure why I even went to all the trouble because I haven't heard from her ever since. I don't know what happened.
1: So you plan this date. I mean, I feel like people ask for this all the time. They want guys to put in some effort and kind of plan, you know, multi steps and not just let's meet for a drink. I hear, you know, an activity
3: or at your apartment, you know.
1: Oh, yeah. I guess you're not supposed to do that.
4: That's a no no.
1: Yeah. Supposedly.
3: Hey, let's just skip dinner. You know, I live right next door.
1: That's what they say. Yeah. But so you did all the things that you think you're supposed to do and you thought that you had impressed her, but you have not heard from her since the date and you want to know why.
2: I mean, I did everything to the letter. Yeah. I don't understand. I don't see where there would be any room for error. And
1: Wow. Okay. Well, we're about to find out because we're going to play a song, come back. We'll call Maggie. We'll ask these questions on your behalf. At some point, you're welcome to jump in. And, you know, we're always hoping that we can straighten things out and then set you guys up on another date that we pay for, right?
2: Sounds great. Thank you.
1: Let's see what happens next. Part 2 of Waiting by the Phone after this song on

0: Good morning. It's the Fred Show, part two of Waiting by the Phone. Hey, Chuck.
1: Yeah.
0: Let's call Maggie. You guys met on Bumble, and you really paid attention to her and kind of what her interests were, and you planned a date around that, and you went on this date, and you thought it went great, but you have reached out to her to plan a second date, and you have not heard from her, and you want to know why.
1: Correct. All right. Yeah, that's, I would love to know why.
0: Well, we're going to call her right now. Good luck, Chuck. Good luck, Chuck.
2: Thank you.
3: Hello?
0: Hi, this is Maggie.
3: Mm-hmm.
0: Hey, Maggie, good morning. My name is Fred. It's Fred calling from the Fred Show, the morning radio show, and I have to tell you that we are on the radio right now, and I would need your permission to continue with the call. Is it okay if we chat for just a second? You can hang up anytime.
3: Yeah, okay, sure.
0: Thank you very much. We appreciate that. We're calling on behalf of a guy named Chuck, who we just spoke with. He called us. He told us that he had met you on a dating app, and you guys went out recently. Do you remember him, I hope?
3: Yeah, I remember, but it's a little bit weird that you're calling me about this.
0: Oh, no, it's probably a lot weird, actually, but we're trying to help the guy out because, you know, he says he likes you a lot and felt like the date went really well, and now he can't get a hold of you. I feel like maybe you have a different story, though. Why are you calling him back?
3: I don't know that he really wants me to get into this on the radio, but I can, I guess, if...
0: No, we would like for you to get into it on the radio. These are the best ones. The ones where you're like, I'm not sure, they're the ones I want to hear. So please, by all means. I mean, he called us, so he opened it up. So whatever you want to say.
3: Yeah. Look, I guess I would say he's way too uptight. Like, that's the reason I'm not calling you back.
0: What does that mean?
3: Okay, so when I got to the date, the moment I walked in, he handed me a piece of paper, and it was basically a schedule. It said Chuck and Maggie's first date at the top.
0: Oh, okay. An agenda.
4: Oh, I like that.
0: Okay. Yeah, I mean, it sounds like something Jason would do. Yeah. Was it laminated? Was it a clipboard? Right. Was it, yeah.
2: Were his sleeves rolled out?
3: Yeah, okay. It was a very detailed schedule about it. And it had it literally had what we were doing down to almost the minute, and we were going to be at three places, and like there were time stamps about like what was happening at each place.
0: Okay. All right. We got to stick to the schedule.
3: We could not differ from the schedule like at all. Like, I thought he was kidding at first, and then like I said, like 20 minutes introductions, 20 minutes on work, 20 minutes on like family, 10 minutes talking about hobbies. Like, it was down
0: to we even broke down like the subject matters of the it wasn't even like, hey, here's my cute date plan, we're gonna go to this place and that place. No, this was like granular.
3: Yeah, because there was even like a list of it was like ground rules, like what to do and not to do, and like what that to talk about. Like, I wanted to order food at one of the places, and he wouldn't let me because that wasn't the spot.
0: That was the next venue.
3: Where we were
0: I mean, let's follow the agenda, man. Right. I mean, that wasn't the food place. That was the drink place. The food place was the next place.
4: Sounds like it was pretty clear.
0: Yeah, you know, I mean, it was right there. I mean, you don't follow.
4: Right.
3: This was ridiculous. I mean, it was like, I've never been on a date like this. It was beyond anything that I could, like, he wouldn't let me go to the bathroom at one place because he said we were late getting to the next place. It's just like that.
0: Self-imposed agenda.
2: Sounds like a blast.
3: Yeah, it was really, really.
0: Intense.
2: Some man with a plan.
4: Right, I'm trying to figure out what's wrong. This sounds great to me.
2: How Jason does this every morning.
0: Yeah. I was gonna say.
2: Yeah.
0: Did you go out with Jason?
4: Yeah.
0: Was he temporarily straight?
4: Yes. Let me bring your life.
0: Chuck in. Chuck, I'm sorry, Maggie, I forgot to mention that Chuck is here. I'm surprised you haven't chimed in. I'm surprised that this sort of free flowing conversation is working for you. I mean, have I gotten to everything that you wanted to know about?
1: Well, I mean, yeah, I suppose so. I just thought that these schedules were just kind of a way to make sure that we had fun. And I don't know.
3: I don't understand how that you could ever think that that was going to be fun, to be like on my back about everything. There was no way to make you happy on that date because we were never on time.
0: Really? Like, she couldn't go to the bathroom, bro? Because you were going to be late to what? The next place that you had decided? Like, you made this up, right? So, like, isn't there any flexibility?
3: I mean,
1: Would you prefer there to just be no plan and we just kind of waste time?
0: If you're hanging out together, I'm not sure if it's wasting time. Like, did you at least write in, like, hook up at the end and for, you know, 7 to 10 minutes? I mean, what did you, you know? I mean,
1: I left space open there. I mean, you know, like, I didn't.
5: Oh, that was open-ended.
0: I see.
4: There's some leniency. I'm down. All you guys always say, you need a guy to put forth effort. You need a guy to plan. But, well, here you go.
1: Right.
4: Mark
0: okay,
4: Jaden.
0: But we don't need to have a stopwatch on what we're doing. I mean, what if we're having a good time at venue one? We don't have to go to venue two. What does she need something to eat, man? And she wants it at venue one and not venue two.
4: The food is better at venue two, so we're going to eat there.
5: He's telling her that's why we have one reservation at one spot.
0: I just can't imagine, like, Chuck, with all due respect, is this the way you do everything? Like, this phone call's going a little long, I think. I mean, are you sure you scheduled enough time for this?
1: No, I'm all good for the next, you know, couple of minutes. I don't...
3: Couple of minutes, please.
1: I think there's not a lot of attention being paid to the amount of effort I put into this, you know? And it seems like...
0: Stop it right now.
3: I don't even really get to know you.
0: There's a difference, though.
3: No,
2: it's a little crazy, but it is a man with a plan.
4: And I think it's cute that, like, okay, when you have it segmented, we're going to talk about family, we're going to talk about work, like, then you get a full rounded view of this person.
0: But people complain all the time that dates feel like job interviews, and this feels like a job. This feels like a work obligation. Like, there's nothing organic about this. I mean, I think there's a difference between...
3: It's very stressful. I'm stressed right now, right. Honestly.
0: And I'm a pretty OCD guy, and I wouldn't do this. But, I mean, I get having a plan. Like, that's cool. Maybe even, I don't know, I could see a world where you have a little agenda, but it's, like, playful. And you're being kind of funny. You know, like, oh, we're going to do this, and we're going to do that. Ha-ha, no. But you were serious. Like, you were following the clock.
3: No, I tried to ask questions, and then he said no time for follow-up questions.
0: Come on. Like a press conference?
4: Right, that's perfect. Paulina, you hate questions, so that is
5: Honestly, I could learn a thing or two from this guy. Okay. Time management. I might have to go out with him just to, like, pick up some
4: Mark,
5: tips.
4: You could have any one of us.
5: I mean, there's a scale, right? You're right here. He's right there. I would love for us
0: to meet in the middle. Like a little flexibility. Yeah. If someone told me, sorry, no more time for answers to that. Like, we're moving on to the next topic. I would be like, what are you...
4: I'm using that.
2: No, okay, yes. Yeah, I love that.
4: No follow-up, period.
2: Moving right along.
5: You would get lost on the way and be late, and then the schedule would be off.
2: Oh, no. I would get lost.
0: Right, and then he would be disheveled from the beginning.
2: But I'm sure he has the car service down. You know, he has a plan. Right. He's a man with a plan, and today it is hard to find a man with anything.
0: You would not like this at all. All right, look.
5: Whoa.
0: I'm sorry. This isn't going to work out, I don't think. Maggie, I'll ask, do you feel like going on another date?
6: Absolutely not.
0: Okay. I mean, we could maybe loosen up the plan a little bit. Maybe maybe a few more minutes for family talk or something.
6: No.
0: Yeah.
6: This is too extreme.
0: All right, Chuck. I don't think it's going to work out, man. I'm sorry. But I wish you the best of luck, and thank you both for your time. All of it.
6: And thank you.
0: This was awfully... we freestyled this whole thing, so I hope we didn't go over the allotted amount of time.
7: No, you got about a minute 30 left.
0: Oh, yeah, oh. See. Oh boy.
5: Listen up, buddy.

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18: See your toes?
19: My toes are gross. So I don't show my toes very often. And I also don't want to see men's toes.
20: What part of your toes are gross?
19: The nails.
20: Well, you can go to a place and they can make them look nice.
19: Oh, I do. I go every 8 weeks, and it's very much a work in progress. I had some lasers happening. I had
20: That's at the podiatrist. I'm not talking about the podiatrist. I'm talking about. I'm like, if you got lasers at the nail salon down the street, God. I think you might want to check their licenses and things.
19: If I rolled up to the nail salon, they wouldn't know what to do with these things down here.
20: I bring it up because I did something, guys, yesterday, and
21: oh my gosh.
20: This is not the entertainment report.
21: Did you get mandals?
20: What? Well.
19: Oh no!
20: What are mandals?
21: Nail sandals.
20: Okay, so
21: you got thong sandals. What kind of sandals did you get?
20: So we have to talk.
21: No. Why are you doing this to me when we're on the air?
20: Why am I doing this to you when we're on the air? Because we got to do
19: the
20: thing.
19: Good reason, because
20: Okay, so when you go.
21: There you go again.
20: I thought I needed some this weekend for the bachelor party that I have to go to. The bachelor party. What I enunciate.
19: Girl. It's fine.
20: And so I looked up in GQ magazine, what sort of footwear do men wear in hot environments, like beaches and pools and things? Because I thought I guess there was some sort of boat happening.
21: Hell yeah.
20: But I thought there might be a pool or something.
19: Yeah.
20: I hate to tell you, though, what the number one thing or one of the number one things was on the list. It was Birkenstocks.
21: Oh.
22: I'm not mad at that.
21: I'm actually not really mad.
20: Oh, you're not?
21: No.
20: Because that was my question was, I owned Birkenstocks 25 years ago, and I don't love the way they look, but I also don't like any of the alternatives.
21: Yeah, no, I'm actually, I don't think men should ever show their toes, but if you have to, I don't mind like a like a looser pant and a Birkenstock. Like, I think that can be cool. I'm okay with
20: that. I didn't know what else to wear with shorts, but like, I bought them and I'm looking at these things. I'm like, these are ugly.
21: I thought you got some weird like leather mandals that I've seen.
20: Oh, no.
21: Like, I don't know. It's too
20: Oh, like
21: much.
20: The woven ones?
21: Yeah, just like there's some Jesus ones. Yeah. There's some other. I just didn't know where
20: I
21: we were going.
20: No, I didn't get the Jesus version.
21: GQ, you know, can be a little wild, but.
20: No, and I don't do everything they say.
21: Yeah, okay. I love that. But no,
20: but
21: I'm
20: I Googled
21: okay with
20: it.
21: That.
20: I could have just asked you guys, but I remember you saying that Birkenstocks were back and I didn't believe you. And then I saw it. I'm like, well, this looks like the best option for someone. Because you wear flip flops, but that, I don't know. That's a little like, that's like by the pool.
0: Yeah, it's situational. Like if you're by a pool or on a boat, like, yes, you can have your
21: I'll
0: toes out.
21: It, yeah.
0: But like, not just like walking around the mall.
20: I need something more substantial.
21: Go to dinner in thong sandals if you're a man.
20: That's like, what I mean. That's exactly what I mean. Like if I'm wearing like the Havanic, whatever those kind are, you know, the Havanas.
21: Havianas.
20: Havianas, whatever those are.
21: A la like, Brazil.
20: You could wear those. Right. Well, they had tons of them there. If I could wear that by the pool.
0: Yes.
20: Physically. But I don't necessarily want to like walk anywhere because my feet like spill over the sides of them because they don't. Yeah. I don't. Anyway, so I bought these things.
21: Okay.
20: And oh man, I'm so relieved now. I thought you were going to make fun of me relentlessly and it was going to be my fault because I brought it up.
21: No. I'm actually okay with that. I guess should we.
20: No, well, hold on. No, sorry. Here, go ahead.
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21: Do you guys still want to do that?
20: Yeah, sure.
21: Paul McCartney helped bring Stephen Colbert's run on The Late Show to a really emotional close last night at the show's as the show's final guest during the series finale at the historic Ed Sullivan Theater. And I'll explain why that's such a big deal in a minute. But he performed the Beatles' classic Hello, Goodbye alongside Colbert, Elvis Costello, John Batiste, and members of the show's staff and crew. At the end of the broadcast, Paul was given the honor of literally turning the lights off inside the theater, which is a symbolic ending for the late night franchise. Now, this moment carries huge meaning because Ed Sullivan, and kids, you may need to look up that icon, but at the Ed Sullivan Theater, that's where the Beatles made their legendary American TV debut in 1964, and that is what launched Beatlemania in the U.S. And like, if you've seen it, it got really crazy. They were the first like boy band that people were losing their minds over. During the episode, he talked about those early appearances, the screaming crowds, and all of that. So if you missed it and you're a Beatles fan, you're gonna want to watch it. He also had surprise cameos from fellow late night hosts. I love when they support each other. Celebrities, as he wrapped up an 11-year hosting run on the CBS show. And remember, they announced last year that it would end because of financial pressures. Some people don't believe that, but that's what they said. As for afterwards, he said, my 8 brothers and sisters and their spouses are all here to watch the show. We're going to get drunk and sing. He said, we all think we have good voices and it's a great danger in their family, especially the men. So that's what he was doing afterwards. So congrats to him. Harry Styles was presenting an award to Radiohead's Tom York also last night when he revealed that the band played a very special role in his development, I should say. So they were playing, as it was intro, the song Talk Show Host by Radiohead. And Harry shared with the class that was the first time he did that thing when a man loves a woman. And he said, technically, he only made it for the song's intro, which is about 10 seconds. So there you go. Mine was Superman by Eminem. So we're the same, but different. If you want to catch up on anything you missed from our show, The Fred Show On Demand, is how you can do that on the free iHeartRadio
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20: 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It's The Fred Show. 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
11: Yep. Paulina's been up on the roof. She's adjusted the satellite and the transmitter.
12: Mm-hmm.
11: Only so much we can do. Oh, we're playing techno in Cincinnati?
13: We are. Shout out to Cincinnati.
11: Oh, okay, cool.
14: I'm going to hear my favorite song this morning.
13: Uh-oh.
14: That's my favorite song.
11: I don't
13: techno
11: know.
13: Beat?
14: Yeah.
11: I don't know what to tell you. I really don't. I'm, things are going well.

0: Yeah, I mean, I think I can't. I don't think I can overstate the lack of control we have over the technical aspect of this program. Like, really, it's just every day. It's just Jesus take the wheel. I mean, I just. What can I do? On, off. That's all I can do. I don't know. The rest of it, I have no idea.
1: Like,
0: yeah,
1: no one really knows the answer to a lot of the issues, and it, you know, that's interesting.
0: It does seem that way, doesn't it?
1: Yeah, and I don't. I'm not a technological person. I don't really mess with technology. No. However, it seems like if no one knows why something's happening, like, how do we know how to do this?
0: Well, you
1: know?
0: Paulina put on her power suit, and she's running around the hallways on the with her phone attached to her ear, which is, And then we have engineer Karen, who is the only one who will help us. And God bless her, but I don't think she knows what's going on. And she's Mensa.
1: If she doesn't know, then
0: she's literally...
2: Just give up.
0: Engineer Karen, our saving grace for 16 years. Oh, Raleigh as well. Good. That's exciting.
1: Yeah.
3: So I didn't want you to know that one.
1: I just found out.
3: Everything's crumbling.
1: Yeah.
0: Does anyone know why?
1: No, we're working on it. I got to call Raleigh itself. Waiting for Raleigh to call.
2: Going City Hall.
1: I don't know.
0: Hopefully now it's, apparently now you can hear me because you're responding that it's, I don't know.
1: Yeah, if you can hear us, let me know, please.
0: I don't know.
1: Let us know.
0: Anyway, good morning, everyone. It's Friday, May 22nd. We're really doing great. Hi, Kaylin. How you doing?
1: Where are my single ladies at?
0: Yeah, hi, Jason.
2: Hi.
0: Paulina's here.
1: Hi.
0: Power suit's on. You're ready to go.
1: I don't know. I'm crumbling.
0: Yeah, okay. How you doing, Kiki?
4: Hey, good
0: Bella
4: morning.
0: Bella Hameen's here. Showbiz Shelley. It's very exciting. We're all very happy. Waiting by the phone is new. I think maybe you'll hear that if you don't hear a slamming techno beat.
1: A Russian, what is it? A Russian rave?
2: Yeah,
1: that was cool.
0: Oh, someone said they thought they were hearing a Russian wave. Well, actually, that's what you were hearing. That's what we wanted you to hear today. Mm-hmm. We decided to go live. Yep. With something that's happening, you know, it's overnight there. It's late at night there. We wanted you to sort of feel it, you know.
2: Happy Friday.
0: I don't know. Or maybe we're being, like, hijacked or taken over or something. I have no idea.
2: So possible.
0: But we're doing the best we can. And if anyone's still listening, then great. Money with Showbiz Shelley. New Waiting by the Phone. Friday Throwback Dance Party is coming up. We'll get to blogs, headlines, and the entertainment report this hour. What are you working on, Kay?
1: Fans think that Ariana Grande's new album, Era, is paying homage or homage. I don't know how to really say that ever, but...
0: How fancy are you? Because I think if you say homage, then it's just, you just...
1: I'm fancy? Okay, homage. Yeah, I'm not fancy, but I want to sound fancy. But people think that she is paying tribute to Mac Miller with this new Era, which I'll talk to you about why. And then also, imagine you're driving down the street, and then you're singing Drake, and then Drake jumps in your back seat.
0: Yeah.
1: Jump scare.
0: Wow.
1: Yeah, and there he is, right back there. For some, they'd be scared.
0: Like every other story that I've told it before, but my sister one day was in the airport watching, what is that movie about? It was just referring to it the other day. There's Something About Mary.
1: Oh my gosh.
0: And she's watching a movie in the airport. This is like 15, 20 years ago. And someone taps her on the shoulder and says, "That's a good movie." And it was Ben Stiller.
1: Whoa.
0: And then he just kept walking.
1: I love when celebrities are like down to clown about it. You know, like, don't be a weird, don't be lame. That made someone's day.
0: Oh my God, it made her everything.
1: That's so cool. I would poop my pants, I think. I'd be like, ah!
0: Oh, good. Everyone heard techno. Absolutely everyone. Okay, well, anyway, I hope you enjoyed it. That's a song. Pauline actually made that. She made those beats with her mouth, actually.
1: I did it myself.
0: Whoa. Yeah. No, she did. Because everything on it. Guaranteed human. So she made the beats with her mouth.
1: Right. I said we're going to party. In the mix with DJ Era.
4: Oh, good.
0: We're back for now. I don't know. Guys,
1: I'm really scared.
4: I'm holding the hands in.
0: Paulina, you're the technical producer. I can't have you be scared.
1: Right.
0: I don't know how that happened.
1: I got to keep it together like a strong parent. I got to keep it together. I'm not going to leave you, Freddie. I'm not going to leave you, buddy.
0: We put Paulina in front of the wine.
1: Right.
0: This reminds me a lot of when I was 13.
1: I know.
0: Paulina.
1: I'm not leaving for cigarettes. I promise.
0: He drove away and he never came back.
1: I'm not leaving you, buddy.
0: I don't know. Well, I did want to quickly give a shout out, and I'm sure now it may not last till Monday now, since we can't apparently stay on the radio, but I want to give a shout out to, we have a big boss on our news stations. He's a very, very big boss, and his name is Aaron, and apparently Aaron's wife is a fan of the program. Mm. And I question her judgment on many levels. I mean, well, I've met Aaron. And then, two, I mean, she likes the show, which is, I think, is concerning. But, Kaylin, a lot of people don't know what Aaron's wife looks like. Mm. And she'll remain nameless because I don't know her name. But she's going to remain nameless just for her. It's

0: for her privacy and security. Yeah. Also, I don't know her name. Never met her in person. But a lot of people don't know just how magnificent she is. Mm-hmm. And I know that you, of all people, I mean, I know you're very close with her.
1: Yeah.
0: We should make up a name for her. What should we call her? Let's call her...
1: I just call her Bestie.
0: Okay.
2: Yeah. Ryan.
0: Okay.
1: Yeah.
0: Bestie is... Yeah. And so how would you... For the people who've never seen our big boss's Aaron's wife, Bestie, how would you describe her?
1: Well, just one. I'm going to just tell you one thing because, well, we do need to protect her privacy because people, you know, will get.
0: Well, if only we exposed who it was, they'd be at her house. Right. So we can have that. They wouldn't because they can't hear us because we're playing techno music instead. But if they could hear us, then yeah.
1: So the one thing that I will share, and I don't think she'll mind me saying this, is that she's never beating the AI allegations. A lot of people just accuse her of being AI because the beauty, it's like hard to fathom that would be, you know, naturally made. But she is real. She's my best friend, and she honestly, I wouldn't be where I am without her.
0: Well, and that's a strong statement to make. Right?
1: But it's hard to go out with her because then, like, she gets all the attention, and I'm just like, I don't know. Again,
0: do you remember
1: the
0: kid in high school? And there was always one who had the girlfriend who didn't live in the city that he met on vacation or something, and she was like so hot.
1: Yeah.
0: And there was always a picture. So when I went in Aaron's office for the first time, I saw a picture of his family and specifically Bestie, and I saw it, and I immediately accused him of being the guy. I said, you obviously printed that out on AI, or you bought it in Target and you didn't take, you know, the picture out of the frame because you want us all to believe that you're capable of being with someone that majestic. And the answer, I just couldn't believe it. And then you've now confirmed that in fact she is that person.
1: Yeah, and it's funny you say that because she is the model that comes in every frame.
0: I see. So he was able to just leave it as purchased because she's already there.
1: But most people, like, they don't even switch it out because they're like, how could I compete with what's already in there? So people just hang it on their wall, you know, Bestie.
0: I'm like, wow, Aaron, AI girlfriend. Like, I expected more from you at your level. But then he's like, no, she's real. Anyway, so I just wanted to shout her out, Bestie. And Kiki, I know you're a big fan, too.
3: Oh, that's my girl.
0: Yeah.
3: Yeah, we go way back.
0: Yeah, from how far back?
3: Well, we were in C-Mob together. We were in a little girl gang back in the day.
0: She was part of C-Mob,
3: she was actually the leader.
0: Well, yeah, oh, my gosh, she was the leader of C-Mob.
3: But she changed her life.
0: It would make sense that Aaron would marry a leader. Of course, another quality of this woman.
3: She changed her life, and then she trained Aaron up. You know, she taught Aaron everything he knows.
0: Yeah, well,
3: and now we're here.
0: I got it. Yeah,
3: you know, would not be a friend show without this beautiful girl that we don't know the name of.
0: I understand. And Jason, I remember the time that you were at one of our major events. I believe it was the iHeartRadio Fiesta Latina, and I believe that you were choking on something from the craft services table.
2: Oh, okay.
0: Yeah. And then here came Bestie, and she gave you the Heimlich, and she saved your life.
2: Yes, I owe everything, including my life to her, and if there was anyone that would ever turn me, it would be her.
1: She did your knee surgery too, right?
2: Not only does you know
1: she's so good,
2: proficient in Heimlich.
0: Well, exactly. Yeah, she
1: needs
0: surgery. We were having issues, you know, because our insurance wasn't covering it for Jason, all these things. And then, you know what? She just raised her hand and said, I'll do it.
1: And then she did it for free. And she did it perfectly.
0: Right. Mm-hmm. And then, from my understanding, we were playing techno music, Paulina, until Aaron's wife, Bestie, came along and somehow was able to get it all together. I saw her with a piece of gum and then she had a toothpick and a soldering iron. And I don't know what happened, but now all of a sudden we're back on the air.
4: Well, when you need something done, you call Bestie.
0: Right.
4: And she got it done.
0: No, it did. It happened that way.
4: Yeah.
0: It did.
4: I called her right away instead of Karen.
0: Also, if you're new to the show, none of us have ever seen or met this person. So just for the record, that's a fun game I like to play with Kaylin where I make her talk about people she's never seen or met. But all those things are true, though. We're just saying that now to protect her identity.
1: Mm-hmm.
0: That's all this is. Headlines, biggest stories of the day after Olivia Dean. 3 minutes on The Fred Show.

0: We
1: just know it. Honestly, if I'm not here, I can't be blamed. Maybe the long weekend started early. I don't know.
2: Come on, friend.
1: I got to get going, guys. Yeah, sorry. All right, I have to start with some sad news. Kyle Busch, one of NASCAR's biggest stars and two-time Cup Series champion, passed away at the age of 41 after a sudden illness so young. Busch had been hospitalized earlier this week and was expected to miss Sunday's Coca-Cola 600 because of what was described as severe illness. The exact cause of death has not been released. His nickname was Rowdy. He was known for his aggressive driving style and huge success across NASCAR's top three national series. He won 63 Cup Series races and captured championships in 2015 and 2019. He also set the all-time NASCAR record with 234 combined wins across the Cup, Xfinity, and Truck Series. Tributes, of course, are pouring in across the racing world with fans and fellow drivers calling Busch one of the fiercest competitors NASCAR has ever seen. He's survived by his wife, Samantha, and their two children. I believe they're 11 and 4. Mm-hmm. Incredibly sad. 41 years old. So young. And I know, you know, there are folks that listen to us in the Carolinas. I know we have NASCAR fans all over the place. And some people I think who listen to us probably knew he and his family. So we're thinking of you guys. Very, very sad. Man, 41.
2: So young.
3: So young.
1: Yeah.
2: Kids. Oh,
1: and it seems very sudden as well. I mean, the guy, like I said, just a couple of weeks ago was driving in a race saying, hey, something's not right with me. But then look. Yeah.
2: That's a terrible crazy story.
1: Yeah. Experts are predicting near to below average 2026 hurricanes. So they're calling for 8 to 14 named storms, 3 to 6 hurricanes, and 1 to 3 major hurricanes. I guess, is that near to below? We'll take below average hurricane. I'll take a below average hurricane season.
2: Yeah.
1: I'm here for them.
2: Normal one, yeah.
1: I've got a couple of rideshare stories for you. Nothing to be concerned about here. Nothing to see here. Waymo pausing some services as they address their performance issues. Waymo is temporarily pausing freeway trips, all of them, for its autonomous taxi service while it works to upgrade performance in construction zones. Two things that I would love for you to get right are freeways and construction zones. cities affected include, like, all of them. Phoenix, San Francisco, Los Angeles, and Miami. Severe weather and flooding issues have also led to a pause in service in Atlanta, Austin, Dallas, Houston, and San Antonio. We better have a below average hurricane season for the Waymo people, man. Because this could be bad. In Atlanta on Wednesday, a robo-taxi stopped in the middle of a flooded road. The company said that the surface street operations remain in cities where freeway services pause. Also, an Uber passenger says that his driver fell asleep behind the wheel while going about 20 miles an hour, and dash cam video of the incident has now gone viral. The video shows the rideshare driver apparently nodding off as the vehicle slowly drifted across lanes. The passenger eventually noticed the driver was asleep and yelled to wake him up before a crash happened. Fortunately, nobody was hurt. According to the report, the driver later admitted he had been exhausted from working long hours. The story reignited debate online about rideshare driver fatigue and whether gig workers are being pushed to unsafe limits to make enough money. So we have that going on. I love these stories. This is my favorite. Two or three times a year we get to do this. But favorite, niece, and a bunch of other words are among America's most misspelled words. Paulina, how do you spell favorite?
4: Oh, that's an easy one. Favorite. Favorite.
1: Yeah, how are people misspelling that?
4: Right. I'm misspelling the champ. Yeah. So
1: how do you spell niece?
4: Oh, so that one gets me, but I think it's N-E-I-C-E?
1: It's N-I-E-C-E.
4: Ah!
2: I before E, except after C. Interesting.
1: How about, let me see here, the 10 most misspelled words in the U.S.
4: Oh, no.
1: Bougie. Well, do we have to even use, you can't come up with a different word?
4: Is that real?
2: Wait, how do they spell it with a Y or an I-E?
1: B-O-U-G-I-E.
2: Oh, see, I don't even spell it.
1: Through, business, tomorrow, because, how do you spell definitely?
4: Ooh. Oh, that one's, gets me every time. D-E-F-I-N-E-T-L-Y.
1: I-T-E-L-Y. Beautiful, niece, and separate. Mm. The report also broke down the most misspelled word by state. In California, it was different. Florida, it was school. Okay, guys.
3: We're in trouble.
1: I know we're playing techno music all over the place, but West Palm, guys, school? How are you spelling it?
3: We're in trouble.
1: How do you spell school?
3: Me?
1: Yeah.
3: S-C-H-O-O-L.
1: Okay, good. Well, in Texas, it was recycle. And New York, it was judgment. Chihuahua's a hard one in Georgia, I guess. Oklahoma and Wyoming. Ukulele. That's I'm always How using often? That. Yeah. In Minnesota, they're having a hard time with the word ukulele. And yes. Spaghetti in North Carolina and Virginia. I don't know. I will say that one reason why my spelling is atrocious is because I don't even bother to try to spell correctly anymore. I'll just sort of thumb out on my phone kind of close.
0: Yeah.
1: And then it will either correct it or it'll just put it right there and then I'll just click on it. So I don't even bother anymore. But I'm a guy who occasionally will write a handwritten note and I will sit down to write the handwritten note and I can't even begin to tell you how many times I have to Google how to spell words that I should know how to spell. But I think this is all going back to the fact that we don't write stuff down anymore. If you have to write it down and, you know, the motion and the whole thing, then you gotta, obviously you have to know how to spell it. But now the phone will just do it for you.
2: Have you tried writing lately? My handwriting is atrocious because I don't write anymore.
3: Oh.
1: I tried writing the other day and I had to like rewrite the same note three times because I'm not a practiced writer.
2: Yeah.
1: And so I was like OCD about it. So I would make a mistake and I would, instead of crossing it out, I would just throw it away, start over again. No, I wouldn't say writing things is going real well these days.
2: It feels weird.
1: No, it does.
0: It's hard.
1: It does. And this story is for you, Paulina, and only you. Hooters, which is one of your favorite places, trying to reinvent itself as a more family-friendly restaurant chain as it works to recover from bankruptcy and years of declining sales. The company's leadership says the goal is to return to the brand's original beach-themed neighborhood restaurant.
2: No!
0: That's what the beach
1: theme. Instead of the more heavily sexualized image it has developed in recent years. This was in the New York Times. The article focused on a New Jersey Hooters location where families with children were eating after sports and dance events, even while swimsuit calendar photos still decorated the walls and occasional bikini nights continued. The chain now offers promotions like kids eat free and has toned down some server uniforms after criticism that recent outfits have become too revealing. The CEO, one of the longtime Hooters executives who helped buy back the brand after its 2025 bankruptcy, said the company is trying to re-Hooterize. I'm trying to re-hooterize. Same.
2: It's named after boobs. Like, what are we doing?
0: I know.
1: It's an owl, Kaylin, with big booby eyes, but it's an owl. Still, the chain, they're trying to re-hooterize the chain by focusing more on food quality, community atmosphere, and a less provocative image. He argued that Hooters was always intended to be a casual beach restaurant, not a girly bar.
4: Yeah, I feel like social media has not ruined, because I love social media, but I just feel like it's changed the image of Hooters. Like, I can go see, you know, butt cheeks and all that on Instagram right up. Pull my phone up, there's a butt cheek.
2: Yeah.
4: So I feel like...
1: You're always pulling your phone up to butt cheeks. I'm curious, like, what account...
4: Who am I following? Yeah.
1: Yeah, it's butt cheeks. Butt cheeks now.
4: And big cleavage. Apparently.
1: Yeah.
4: But nice. I feel like you can just see that anywhere. So I feel like to get with the times, they're right. Like, who's the demo? Me. I'm a mom now. I'm married. I got a kid. She's coming to Hooters with me. So, like, they're with the times.
1: But are you the demo? I thought the demo was dude who wanted to watch sports and go drink, like, gigantic beers after work.
4: Go to Hooters. I know Kiki goes a lot too with the family. Yeah. Like, it's all kids, family, like me by myself on a Tuesday. Like,
2: but if we see butt cheeks all day, like, shouldn't we be desensitized to, like, the women's outfits and can't they just keep the brand?
4: I feel like I am, and that's just a lot of people say the same thing, but then I have other mom friends who are judgmental that I take my kids to Hooters. I could tell. I'm just like,
2: it's always been
1: fine. It's not a strip club, guys.
4: It's not. Like, it's not.
1: And wearing revealing outfits in the service industry is nothing new. I mean, it's nothing new in... I don't know.
4: Nope.
1: Anyway, when did we become... Why are we so wussified? What's going on?
2: I'm trying to re-hooterize.
1: Right.
2: You know?
1: I want to... This guy's talking about re-hooterize, then re-hooterize.
2: Hooterize.
1: I'm trying to re-hooterize this weekend.
2: Me too.
1: It's National Maritime Day, National Road Trip Day, National Don't Fry Day, a.k.a. Wear Sunscreen, and it's National Solitaire Day. I assume that's the game. Shout out to Mama Fred. Boy, does she love her Solitaire iPad app. only all she does, though... If you have the app, you know this. If you just click on the cards, it plays the game for you. So she just sits there and clicks on the cards, and then the card goes to where it's supposed to go.
0: Work smarter, not harder.
1: I guess so. Yes. But hey, whatever calms Mama Fred down, brings her back to life, is fine. The Entertainment Report after Alex Warren. Fred Show.

0: Portland's Entertainment Report is on The Fred Show.
1: Drake flew to upstate New York to surprise NY Flava. I don't know if you guys follow him, but he gained a following on social by singing with his kids in the car, which is really cute. And it has always included plenty of Drake songs. And so Drake wanted to get in on the fun. He also surprised them with a brand new Escalade, which is very nice of him. But what?
2: I said, that's so sweet.
1: I know. So video shows the dad driving with his like really adorable daughter. She's a little blonde girl after he picked her up from school, and she already knows all the words to Drake's songs, song Janice STFU. Cannot say that out loud, but when Drake jumps in the back seat, she's rapping. She looks back and like absolutely loses it and then continues to rap every single word with Drake. It's pretty cool. She was just like beside herself. So he is in full album promo mode. But I don't know. I would absolutely lose my mind if I was rapping Drake and then he jumped in the backseat, but also nice to give them a car. So if you guys are Ariana Grande fans, I want to let you know that people think that this new era, the new Petal era, her album that's coming out, is an homage to Mac Miller, her late boyfriend, ex-boyfriend, I should say. And it is true that in almost every era, she has made a reference to Mac. Highly regards him as a reason for her signature sound, like her R&B sound. She said he helped her find that. But Petal seems to include a more direct reference. So first of all, the title. If you'll remember their song, The Way, which is an amazing song, he says, I'm thinking about her every second, every hour, do my singing in the shower, picking petals off the flowers. So that's one thing. And this, I don't think, is a coincidence, but she also posted an Instagram a couple days ago celebrating 10 years of Dangerous Woman with one image featuring her doing the iconic Mac Miller pose, which is where he puts like both of his hands over his face. He spreads his fingers and she made it black and white like he did. I think that was even one of his album covers. So fans just think that this album is going to be a lot of Mac influence, which is pretty cool if true. And lastly, Fred, I know you love Star Wars.
3: Yeah, huge fan. I've never seen one. But
1: yes,
3: yeah.
1: You and all the other Star Wars nerds, I want to remind that this weekend, Star Wars The Mandalorian and Grogu is out. So let me just tell you, because I don't know what I'm about to say, but the evil empire has fallen, but imperial warlords remain scattered throughout the galaxy. As the fledgling New Republic works to protect everything the rebellion fought for, they enlist the help of legendary Mandalorian bounty hunter Din Djarin and his young apprentice Grogu.
3: Way to pretend like you don't watch all of them. I mean, I love how you're like right now. You're like, I don't know. I don't know what this it means. But yes. I know you should see the shirt she's wearing right now.
1: I have so many lightsabers in my room.
3: Yeah.
1: And
3: is that what we're calling them now? Lightsabers.
1: Okay. Bye bye.
3: Three Hooter eyes, man.
1: I'm just Hooters, man. It's throwing me off. If you want to follow us on social, if you're a new friend, let me tell you how you can do that. So we have some secret stuff on YouTube, Fred Show Radio, if you want to find things you may not be able to see anywhere else. Speaking of that, the highlights tab on the iHeartRadio app, also things you may not have seen anywhere else. Then Fred Show Radio on Instagram, X, and the Fred Show TikTok.
3: All right, good morning, everyone. It's Friday. I guess there were some technical issues, but luckily in some places, we got Daddy Trev on the case.
1: Mm-hmm.
3: We got, we need a nickname for Mike Klein. Mike Klein's on the case, too. What should we call Mike Klein?
2: I call him Big Mike.
3: You call it Big Mike. Is that what you call him when you guys are kicking it?
2: Yeah, we were playing golf the other day.
3: Yeah.
1: Very nice.
3: Yeah. He's an amazing golfer, I was told.
1: How many holes?
2: All holes.
1: Oh. I said holes.
3: So you did. All the holes? Were there holes there too?
2: They were all there.
3: Rehooterize.
1: That's right, big dog.
3: That's all he kept saying the whole time you guys were playing all the hoes. He just said, you know what? That's his catchphrase. That's Mike Klein, one of our guys in the DMV. That's his catchphrase, actually. Playing the hoes.
2: Yes.
3: That's what people always saying about him.
2: Mm-hmm. Always.
3: But don't leave out the L, because what I said was holes. So he's doing that too, though.
2: Right.
3: Either way, it's great. It's a great catchphrase. Think about it, Jason. Yeah, you know what I mean?
4: I'm thinking about it.
3: Yeah. Has anyone in here had a naked, I believe Kaylin has, a naked snafu? Have we all had a naked snafu?
4: Now, what is this?
2: What y'all got going on?
1: Right.
3: Well, no, has anything ever happened to you? Slash, is there any activity that you do naked and then later you, like, for example, you guys know this, when it's laundry time in the house, I take off, not only does everything go in the washer, but I take off what I'm wearing too, and I put that in. Because now, crazy. Why would I do laundry only to leave a couple of items in the hamper? Because then it's like it's never really done. So when I put everything in, like everything, you know, towels, whatever clothes, my chonies, and then I put what I'm wearing, because like, again, what would that be? So immediately then I would take that off, put that in the hamper, and now I have dirty laundry. I don't even get like hours of peace knowing that it's all done. So I will then be naked for a little while.
1: Do you sit on the couch and just like read the newspaper? Like, what do you do naked? Where do
3: I don't
1: you
3: read
1: sit?
3: The newspaper, no.
1: So you sit with your legs crossed on the couch?
3: No, I put other things on, but then I'm wearing that house clothes that I can then wear for like 12 hours.
1: Oh,
3: so I get a reprieve. You know what I mean? But like, it would be so unfulfilling for me to do the laundry, but the laundry's not really done.
4: Laundry's never done.
3: I've also found myself cooking things mostly or half naked, which just seems like a really bad idea.
4: Oh, yeah.
3: Or cutting things, like, because I live alone. So I'm in my condo. There's nothing going on. You know, no one's going to see anything. And so why would I put clothes on? But I guess, where did we get this? Was it Reddit? Probably Reddit. Because as you know, I don't, that's where I do all of my preparation for the show is I don't go anywhere else. This is Reddit Radio. But I guess the question was, what is the wildest non-sexual thing that you've done naked? Caitlin, wasn't there some, I feel like you burned yourself or you did.
1: Oh, yeah.
3: You did something naked that you were not supposed to be doing, but 855-591-1035, call and text the same number. What comes to mind? Non-sexual, because we know that gets wild. Rehooterize it.
1: I do like everything naked. I don't know, one time Jason FaceTimed me and I was naked and I covered, but then he had like some of our coworkers in the FaceTime and that was a little weird. But yeah, no, I burned myself cooking. You shouldn't do that. Oh. My puppy has bitten things that he shouldn't have when I've been naked. So that's been a new thing that I have to watch out for.
3: I'm going to leave that one.
1: Yeah.
3: Is it because the rest of you live with people that you're not walking around naked as frequently as Caitlin and I are?
1: I'm trying to think.
5: I also don't have any window coverings, so I'm not trying to catch a case out here. So I'm not naked normally.
1: Okay. Smart.
3: I just wanted to take a shower first, put on new clothes, and then do the laundry. Well, okay. I guess the point, what difference does that make whether I shower or don't? The point is that everything goes in so that there's nothing, so that at least for a little while, I get the satisfaction of knowing laundry is done. I didn't just add more laundry to the laundry and then it's never ending cycle. It would bother me. People have painted naked. Okay. Played a dancing game on Xbox Kinect naked.
1: Oh.
5: Ooh,
3: bounce up. Scuba diving naked.
1: No, come on.
5: No.
1: Oh, I do love swimming naked.
3: Someone please confirm that Fred has his own in-unit washer and dryer. No, I use the community one. What do you mean?
4: He's got his quarters. He goes down to the basement.
3: It's weird because I don't have any place to put the extra quarters when I'm doing it. Because, you know, it's...
1: Well, you wear your purse.
4: Oh, yeah.
3: Well, I got... Well, obviously that. I mean, come on.
5: That visual is nuts.
3: Walking outside in the rain naked? I mean, okay.
4: Do you want to go to jail?
3: I mean, but again, like, this stuff, this is like illegal, some of this stuff.
1: Right.
3: Lost a bet and fried bacon nude.
1: Don't do that.
4: That hurts.
3: I have definitely, that's what, you've done that?
4: Yeah, oh yeah.
3: Well, that was the topic, Paulina, and that would have been helpful information 5 minutes ago.
4: Okay, I had a bra on, but it still got my skin.
1: Ooh, a bra and just no pants or underwear?
4: I don't remember. Maybe some panties. Maybe some sexy panties. Maybe it was my husband's birthday. I don't know.
2: Ooh. Okay, girl, make that bacon.
3: Wow. Nothing but a bra and bacon. Right. Happy birthday, baby.
5: Just bacon juice everywhere. Like, what are you talking about?
4: He loves it here. He loves it here, guys.
3: I drove through an old school toll booth naked, someone said.
1: Why? Don't do that. Yeah, don't do that.
2: Naked in the car.
5: Right, you're going to get arrested.
4: I can't imagine driving and just like sitting there. I'm so freaked out with me.
3: Let me see. What else do I have for you guys? Tubing in Colorado naked. Run naked around my backyard during a hailstorm. Now, why would you do that? Now, that's
1: just to
3: dumb.
1: Feel something.
3: Riding a horse naked. Now, what are we doing?
1: Is that like...
3: That can't even be hygienic. I feel like diseases. I feel like it would be painful.
5: Yeah, injury.
2: The horse didn't ask for that.
3: Yeah. No. No, did you ask the horse for permission? Did you ask the horse for consent? I bet you didn't. Hey, Debbie.
6: Hey, how you doing?
3: Hi, Debbie. What is something non-sexual that you did naked that people would be like, okay, weird?
6: I did naked karaoke in public. It was awesome.
3: Were you at one of those? Were you at one of those nudie hotels, like where you go and everyone's naked and just, you know, does each other over, like, yeah, like our friend?
6: It was an adults-only clothing optional resort. It was not a nudist.
3: Is that called hedonism, like Debbie? Thought. Is it hedonism?
6: No, actually. It was Caliente in Florida.
3: Ah, yes, Caliente. So now, awesome. Debbie, yeah. I'm not going to get derailed here, but I have so many questions. So did you go with a spouse or partner? Did you go alone?
6: I went with a friend. He's a close friend of mine. And
3: apparently.
6: Wonderful time. Yeah.
3: Okay, so then you walk around naked, and then, like, is it just assumed that I'm going to look? Because, you know, like, when I don't know. I'm not around, like, mass naked people regularly, but if I were, I feel like I would be staring at the sky the whole time, so I never got caught looking at someone's stuff, you know?
6: It's actually kind of funny because I was very unsure initially when he invited me, and I was like, I don't know if I can do this. And he's like, oh, you've got a beautiful body. Don't worry about it. And I said, yeah, but being in public? And he said, well, it's not like you're going to be naked in Walmart. And that was kind of true. I mean, everybody there is. And no, people don't, you'd be surprised. They don't really pay attention. It's just very normal and natural and fun. And, you know, it takes maybe a half hour to get comfortable. And then you don't even realize it's awesome.
3: And then the fact that you're walking around naked, does that just lend itself to, hey, you look nice naked, like, why don't you come back to my room? Or am I sexualizing something that's intended to not be sexual?
6: Well, after dark, maybe.
3: Okay, so the point of being
6: a little
3: okay, so I just want to be clear with you, or with me, Debbie, with you. But so the point of going to this resort is not just to be nude. It's to be nude and also, hello, you know what I mean? Because I think there's two different things. You've got nudists who probably are listening going, why are you sexualizing it? But you were at a sexual nude place, right?
6: Yes, there's different places that you can go to all over the country and the world, I'm sure. And yeah, it all depends. But I mean, you'd be surprised. People who are, you know, into places like that, they're very respectful towards everything. Okay. And it's always that way. I mean, no means no. It's not, you know, I actually feel a lot more comfortable around people who go to places like that than I do with some just regular people, because, you know, they know the rules, as it were. People are just very chill, very friendly, obviously. It's a really cool thing and a cool place to go to.
3: Now, Debbie, one more question.
6: Was awesome.
3: Well, yes, we got so far away from that. But just to answer along the lines of Kaylin's question, like, if I'm at this place and everyone's walking around naked, but it's like lunchtime and I go sit down at the table, like,
1: because the food looks great here at Caliente.
3: Someone just sat in that chair and there's stuff. I mean, like, does somebody come in Lysol behind everybody?
6: No, you have to put a towel down on every chair or seat that you sit
3: on. Nice. That's a nice rule.
1: Yeah, that's very kind.
6: That's one of the rules.
3: How considerate.
6: You know, you have to do that.
3: No, I like that.
6: You know,
3: I like that rule.
6: Thoughtful people.
3: No, I like that rule. Okay, well, thank you, Debbie. I appreciate that. Thank you.
4: Sure. Debbie, what song?
6: Have a great day.
3: What's that? What song did you sing naked? Great question. Excellent question, Kiki.
6: Oh, I wanted to sing The Middle, but somebody just sang it, so I sang
3: Maren Morris?
6: Build Me Up Buttercup. No, The Middle. Jimmy Eat World.
3: Okay.
6: Yeah.
4: Feel Me Up Buttercup.
6: Yeah.
3: Oh,
6: okay. Yeah.
3: Oh, that's that sounds like a strange choice, obviously. but also an advertisement as well. Okay, gotta go, Debbie. Have a nice day. Bye. Well, if I'm at a nudist resort and I see Debbie up there singing, I'd be like, okay. What room are you in?

0: 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Fred Show is on. I'm gonna push the button.
1: I've been praying on this.
0: I'm gonna push the button. I mean, we don't know though.
1: We know, but I still gotta pray.
0: We know, but we gotta pray.
1: We gotta pray.
0: If ever there was something where like it was really important and the person, like if I were going in for surgery and the guy was like, "Well, I know, but I'm praying."
1: Mm-hmm.
0: I mean, both can be true, but I think we keep the second part to ourselves. You know what I mean?
1: Like, sorry, I'm too honest of a person.
0: Yeah. I need to, absolutely, with complete certainty, when I push this button, everything's gonna happen exactly as it's supposed to.
1: It's gonna be great.
0: Yeah,
1: never been done. Totally unique.
2: Oh no!
3: Just hang on.
0: We'll be right back. Working correctly has never been done.
1: Never been done.
0: That sounds about right.
1: You got this.
2: Yeah. Come on now.
4: It's gonna be fine.
0: Do I?
1: Mm-hmm.
0: Yeah. I can't even take credit for pushing the wrong button, which does happen. I can't take credit for that.
1: No, this is not on you, big dog.
0: This is happening somewhere. Thank you, big
4: little dog.
0: Little dog. Yeah, thank you. Well, I can't say that. I think I just took training about that. I can't say that to you.
1: Oh my bad.
0: You can't say that to me. You started it.
1: I've done too much.
0: Let's do blogs in just a second. Our audio journals. Yeah, I'm trying to get the Bachelor on the phone, because I am attending a bachelor party this week and I have a lot of concerns.
4: Oh, hell yeah.
0: This is so different than everything I hear you guys talk about when it comes to bachelorette parties, whether it's Kaylin's going to 87 of them, or has gone to 87 of them since I've known her, or whether it's Kiki planning one. I have the address of the location and that's it. That's all I know. I don't know where I'm sleeping. I pay the money. I don't know what we're eating. I don't know what we're doing. All I know is that the flight lands in Charleston at 5 o'clock, and I know that I leave Monday morning at 10 a.m. That's all I know.
4: Oh no. See, if you're
0: nothing
4: my crew,
0: else is planned.
4: You would already get a text about what kind of snacks you guys want, what kind of food you want in the house, because I'm doing a grocery order. What kind of booze do you guys want? No.
0: I don't. I heard something about maybe some pizza and beer being at the house when we get that. Maybe.
4: I want to go on a bachelor party. I feel like it's more my speed.
0: No matching outfits, no coordination, no t-shirts that match.
2: No matching pajamas?
0: No matching pajamas.
2: Oh, no.
0: And my understanding is it was the biggest house they could find, and it has 10, or no, it has 12 beds, but there are 14 people. We're grown-ups, okay? Like, everyone's over 40 attending this.
4: Oh, and you're going to be like the bottom of the...
0: What are we doing? Oh, no, I'm not.
4: Oh, okay.
0: No, because they're mostly family, so they can sleep in the same bed together. I don't know. Whatever they do in that family is up to them.
4: Me,
0: I'm getting my own bed. I don't know. That's all I'm telling you. And if I don't, we're going to the Hilton right down the street.
2: No, you're going to stay there. And sing. You're going to sing Naked Karaoke.
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0: 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The Fred Show is out. Hi, Kaylin.
1: Good morning.
0: Hi, Jason Brown. Hi. Hello, Paulina.
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0: Showbiz Shelley, 250 in the showdown. We'll play in about 25 minutes after a new Waiting by the Phone. Why did somebody get ghosted? We'll investigate. Blogs coming up and the entertainment report this hour. And 45 minutes commercial-free Fred Show starts right now. What are you working on, Kay?
1: Man, lots of things. It's getting wild out here. I'm going to tell you about a singer who has multiple wives but doesn't let them date other people, and then another singer who lets her husband date other women. So we're just getting wild out here.
0: Wow, okay.
3: Yeah, they talk about it.
4: Yeah, they talk better than they type.
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0: All right, it's like we're writing in our diaries, except we say them aloud. We call them blogs. Dear blog. So we're trying to get The Bachelor on the phone. News anchor Gary. Oh, there's news anchor Gary. Hold on, I got to get my Bachelor Party music prepared. I wasn't prepared.
1: I can't wait to hear what you think Bachelor Party
0: is. I wasn't prepared. No, this is the Bachelor Party music.
2: What is this?
1: Yes.
0: Gary the Bachelor. Good morning, Gary the Bachelor.
5: Good morning, Frederick. How are you?
0: Well, I guess he's not a bachelor. Real. I mean, he's a Bachelor Party, but he's smoking for you. Are you still in the cold plunge, Gary? Gary was in the cold plunge. We're interrupting his process.
1: Oh, my goodness.
5: No, I'm in the coffee portion of my day now, Fred.
0: Okay. All right. Well, so what questions do you have for Gary? Because I've been telling people that I'm going on this bachelor party, for you, and it's in Charleston, South Carolina, and there are 37 people. It's a clown car of an operation. 37 people staying in a house with four beds, and there's no...
5: Three beds.
0: Many people here have gone to bachelorette parties, and they're much more structured than what we're doing.
1: This is who you all are going to listen to?
6: I hope so.
0: Gary, what are we doing?
5: I mean, to be honest with you, Fred, I didn't know that, like, we need a whole schedule. Like, as guys, just free-for-all is totally fine. Like, go to bars, drink alcohol, have fun. I don't know what, like, I think that's more of a bachelorette thing where, like, every 3 hours needs to be planned out for the 72 hours we're in Charleston.
0: Yeah.
5: I think Friday, I mean, everybody's coming in different times, but the fact that we have, like, what, two boat rides and a dinner plan is, like, most organization I was ever expecting and beyond my expectations for this bachelor party.
0: I tend to agree, Gary, actually. Now, what I'm most worried about, and you know this about me, we're relatively new friends, but I don't particularly like people, and so normally, I would stay in a hotel. Now, I'm not going to do that because you're my guy and, your family. I want to meet everybody and the whole thing. But can you assure me that there's some form of a bed and some place where I can poop in peace that's part of this?
5: Well, I mean, there's plenty of bushes, first and foremost.
0: Okay, see, is what
6: I'm... Bushes.
0: Yeah.
5: But, no, Fred, there's 10 beds. There's 12 people. I'm bringing an air mattress, and my two brothers will sleep in one bed. So that covers. If you do the math, everyone's covered. Okay. You're going to have your own bed.
0: Yeah.
1: Gary, my name is Kaylin. I have not had the pleasure of meeting you, but I want to because I really need to enunciate how special you are that Fred is doing this for you. Like, he would not do this for us, probably. Like,
0: I would do it for you guys, and that's it. No, that you guys, that's it.
1: Like, he loves you down, Gary.
2: Yes, Gary.
1: You're changing this man.
2: You are.
6: You are the chosen one.
5: And I got it. This was not any situation where I had to grease the wheel here. He was like, before I even got the sentence out of, do you want to come to the bachelor? He's like, yeah, yes, I do. Yes, absolutely.
1: Gary.
5: I do.
1: So
5: this was,
0: look, it's hard.
5: Like, was all in immediately.
0: It's hard to meet new friends at this stage in life. Okay.
2: It is.
0: So, and so that is my guy, and I'm going, and it's fine.
1: He bought sandals for you, Gary.
0: I bought a whole new fit for this. I mean, I'm so ready to go. It's fine.
5: Can I tell you too, just to be very clear with you, Fred, the other reason why I wanted you to come, I am playing wingman for you.
1: Hell,
5: I am trying to hook you up with a nice new man friend. My cousin lives in Chicago, and he, like Fred, is in his mid to late 40s, early 50s, and would like some new friends because Fred has an issue where all of his friends now live out in the suburbs of Chicago, a million light years away, with 19 kids each, and none of them ever want to go out and grab drinks, Fred tells me. And my cousin is a single man, he has a girlfriend, but he is a single man, and lives in the city and loves to go out and grab a drink or two from time to time. So I think those two are going to hit it off. So I'm really playing wingman right now.
0: Well, that matchmaker. Wasn't not the kind of wingman I was hoping for. I was hoping that sentence included something different. But also let's go ahead and
5: at your age, just take what you can get.
0: Well, let's not just flippantly throw out early 50s either. We're quite a ways away from early 50s. So let's go ahead and not just throw that one out there.
5: Willy-nilly. My cousin, not for you.
0: Yeah,
5: Fred, you're not that far away.
1: Are there strippers, Gary?
0: Half a decade, but it's fine. Yeah, now, is that part of this? Are we attending an adult establishment, or are we not? Are we allowed to do that?
5: I have to tell you, so I am not a fan of strip clubs, and I'm not just saying
0: that.
5: I'm not either.
0: And so, a lot of people don't believe me, but I agree. I know where you're going with this. I don't like them either.
5: Yeah, it's awkward. It's like, okay, you're naked. Here's a dollar. I just don't understand.
1: That's an issue.
0: Gary, in my experience, you got to do a little more than that. Yeah. But that might be part of why you're unpopular at these places, Gary. I'm with you, dude. I don't want to pay for attention. Like, I don't want fake attention for money. I don't. So I don't want to go. Yes, Gary, I'm sorry.
5: And so, one brother is really into the AI thing, the Chat GPTs and stuff. So he kind of really was the reason why we decided to go to Charleston, because Chat GPT told us it'd be the best place to go. And he also asked Chat GPT about strip clubs, and essentially Chat GPT said, in Charleston, just skip it.
1: Okay.
0: Wow.
1: Chat is honest.
0: The whole town. Yeah. We just said, you know what?
1: Those poor strippers.
0: Not in that town. Not this weekend, fellas.
5: I don't know anything about Charleston. I don't, like, this is my first time.
1: So it's fun.
0: The whole town.
5: This is what the computer told me.
0: This city cannot support a strip club. Do not attend.
1: Okay. Do not go.
0: ChatGPT said. Even ChatGPT don't want to go to a strip club in Charleston, man. All right, look, I'll see you in a little while. Safe travel. It's going to be great, and everyone can follow along. And if you live in Charlotte, then you can watch Gary on what TV station? Where do you work?
5: WCCB News. Fred, you worked there for 20 years. You know where I work.
0: I used to work there, yeah. Yeah, I did used to work there. Anyway, I was just... No more free advertising for them. But for you, for you, fine. But all right, Gary, I'll see you in a little while. It's going to be great.
1: Congrats, Gary.
0: Congrats. We all love you, Gary.
1: Yes. My God.
0: So follow along. Fred on air on the old IG this week. Maybe I'll do a little day in the life of my sandals and my bachelor party experience.
2: Oh, please, girl. I would watch. Please.
0: I don't like to edit all this stuff. And I don't. Anyway, Fred on air on the old IG. We'll see how. What's the over-under on me in the Sheraton? 24 hours or less?

0: left waiting by the phone? It's the Fred Show.
1: Ben, good morning. Welcome to the program. How are you?
2: I'm okay. I need a little help here.
1: Yeah. Well, waiting by the phone is, that's what we are. We're helpers. We're trying to figure this out. You went out with a woman named Grace. You haven't heard from her since the date. We need to know the backstory, though, so we can investigate properly. Jason needs all of the facts here.
3: Yes, please.
1: How did you meet? Tell us about any dates you've been on and then where things stand now.
2: We met on Bumble and went out, and I mean, I felt like it was a great date. I've had some not so great dates, so I feel like I have a good gauge on it, you know? We had like great conversation, and we didn't get anything weird like politics that could have been like divisive or anything like that. So I don't think I went wrong there. I'm kind of scratching my head on this one. It felt like a great date. We had a good connection, and I'm just kind of at a loss here.
1: Okay, all right. And no one likes that. No one likes to meet somebody and then feel like things are going somewhere, especially as hard as it can be to meet good people and then be ghosted and have no explanation. And so that's where we come in. We're going to call Grace. You'll be on the phone at the same time. We're going to ask these questions on your behalf. And the hope is that we can straighten this out and set you guys up on another date that we pay for.
2: That would be amazing.
1: Let's see what happens next in part two of Waiting by the Phone. Right after Teddy Swims, you've got to hear this. It's 3 minutes away. Fred Show.

0: Grace Williams. It's the Fred Show. We are commercial free. Hey, Ben.
1: Yeah.
0: Let's call Grace. You met on, I believe it was Bumble, right? One of the dating apps?
1: Right. Yep. Yeah.
0: Yeah. Okay. And you went on a date and you felt like the date was very successful. Everything went really well, except you have not heard from Grace since the date. You've reached out. She is not responding. You feel as though you're being ghosted and you'd like to know why.
1: Exactly.
0: All right. Let's call Grace now. Good luck, Ben.
1: Thank you.
2: Hello.
0: Hi, is this Grace?
2: Yeah, it is.
0: Grace, good morning. My name is Fred. I'm calling from the Fred Show, the morning radio show. The whole crew is here, and I have to tell you that we are on the radio right now, and I would need your permission to continue with the call. Can we chat for just a second on the show? Would you mind?
2: Oh, sure.
0: Thank you very much for calling on behalf of a guy named Ben, who I guess you met on Bumble, and you went on a date recently?
2: I did.
0: Okay, so what happened with him? Because we just talked to him, and he had nice things to say about you. He said that he was into you, and he felt like he was a gentleman and treated you well, and he thought the conversation was safe and whatever, and he was hoping to see you for another date. He says he's reached out since that date, and you aren't responding. So why is that?
2: I mean, Ben was perfectly nice. I don't really want to say anything bad about him.
0: Well, I mean, he wants to know why you're not calling, and that's our job. So whatever you say, I mean, he asked us to find out. So I guess the truth would be best.
2: To be honest with you, I really had a nice time initially, and he kind of checked all the boxes for me. He's really cute. But it was kind of a weird date, to be honest.
0: Okay. Why was it weird?
2: I feel bad. He spent the entire night checking out other men.
0: Other men?
3: Okay. Well,
0: how do you know
2: that?
0: I mean, how are you sure that that's what he was doing?
2: It was relentless. Like, the waiter came up, and as soon as he walks away, he's like, oh, my God, that guy's really sexy. And he's like,
0: well, that's okay.
3: That'll give it away.
0: I didn't realize it was that blatant.
3: That's how she knows.
0: Okay. Yeah, all right. Well, that's one way to know, I guess. Okay, so the waiter was, oh, wow.
4: It was sexy.
0: All right. And then that wasn't it, though.
2: No, he's commenting on the bartender. He had his really jacked arms. He's like commenting on that. Like every time someone hot kind of walked by, the men specifically, he had to say something. Like he's scoping out the whole room. And I mean, that's fine if that's what he's into. At a certain point, I asked him straight up, like, oh, so are you bi? And he was kind of like offended at that and said, no, absolutely not. I'm straight. Why would you ask that? And
0: I mean, I might ask that because you've only pointed out, you know, every physical feature of every man in this restaurant. Did he do the same about women or about you?
2: Not really. I mean, he complimented me when we sat down, but that was kind of the end of it. I just didn't know what to do with it, and I didn't want to say anything because I'm not trying to, like, shame him or something, but also it's really strange behavior on a date, and it's kind of rude. Like,
0: you're on a date,
2: you're looking at everyone around the room.
0: Right, you're trying to date a guy romantically, and he's only talking about the men in the room. I can see why. Let me bring Ben in. I forgot to mention that Ben is here. Ben, so only the guys were sexy, which is fine, but I mean, can you see why she may feel a certain kind of way about that?
1: Yeah, I feel like she's kind of blowing this a little out of proportion. Now, I commented on, like, the whole dinner, I think, two guys, and I'm kind of a gym rat, so, like, I noticed that stuff. And I'm very secure in my sexuality, so I didn't, like, think I was going to be leading her any particular way by pointing that out. And so, I mean, if I was doing it with, like, every woman that went by, she wouldn't like that, you know? So, I don't know.
3: You just comment on no one? On a date with someone?
0: Yeah, and when it's only men, then I can see why maybe she'd be like, well, what am I doing here?
1: Yeah, I see. I don't know. It feels like she might be slightly insecure about it or something. Oh. I don't know. But I think she got completely the wrong idea there. Obviously, she did. I mean, like Fred, for example, like you. I mean, I would you if I was into guys, but I'm not. So, like, know what I mean?
5: Are you sure?
4: Right, and just Fred?
0: I mean... I mean, thank you very much. I'm flattered and I'm honored. Sure. I'm very honored. I also, but can you understand how, like, we're trying to patch things up with a woman right now, and you just complimented yet another man, which, again, like, that's all good, except that it's a woman that you're trying to make me fix it, a situation with a lady, and you're talking about men again.
1: I understand, but I feel like people are kind of jumping the gun on this theory here. I don't know.
0: Jumping the gun. I understand. So, Grace, you're jumping the gun. So he's hit, well, he didn't hit on, he's flirted, he's implied to you rather directly that he finds a bunch of other men attractive on your date. He just said that if he were into it, he'd get with me, but he's not.
4: Mm-hmm.
0: But yet there are three other women in the room, other women, including me and Jason. So there are five women total. Wait. And he didn't say anything about them.
2: Honestly, it just comes down to manners. You're with me. Why are you commenting on other people? Why are you not focused, getting to know me? To see what's developing here. Whether it's men, women, it's none of my business. That was really off-putting to me. But I just thought he was rude.
0: I agree with that. That's a very good point, Grace. I mean, whether he's talking about a bunch of dudes in the restaurant or a bunch of other women in the restaurant, he wasn't talking about you. And if we're going to be calling out, people sexy we're attracted men. To or whatever, you might want to focus more on the person that you're trying to date romantically.
1: That's fair.
0: Oh, so we agree. Okay, well, look, so Grace, here's the thing. He agrees with us, which very rarely happens. He's saying that he gets it. What if he were to switch it up? Well, hold on.
4: Okay.
0: He wouldn't be
3: also,
0: switching it up.
3: Also, this is a safe space if you do want to switch it up.
0: Right, but what if we gave him another chance and now he's more aware that he needs to focus on you and not all the men in the restaurant? Like, would you consider giving him another chance? He says he likes you.
2: To be honest, I kind of got the ick. So thank you, but no thank you.
0: Okay. Hey, Ben, I wish you well. Maybe we learned something here. Like, whatever you're into is fine, but whoever's across the table, we got to focus on them.
1: Yeah, true. True.
0: you're not buying it?
5: No, I'm happy for Ben. Seems like he understands.
0: Okay, good. All right. Grace, thank you for your time. Ben, best of luck to you as well.
1: Okay.
0: The Entertainment Report and $250 Showbiz Shelley in the Showdown. 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

0: Kalen's Entertainment Report is on The Fred Show.
1: Newly released police reports and also body cam footage details or reveals more, I should say, details about Britney Spears' March DUI arrest in California. Cops say they pulled her over after multiple 911 calls reporting her swerving across lanes, driving erratically at very high speeds. She delayed pulling over and nearly sideswiped other vehicles when they tried to pull her over, I guess. And they noticed slurred speech, red watery eyes, mood swings, and the smell of alcohol coming from her car. An empty wine glass was found in the car. And she admitted to taking medications, including, I haven't heard of this one, Lamictal, Prozac, and Adderall, which, you know, those two, if she's prescribed, I don't know the issue, but they say that she discovered a whole bottle of Adderall, or they did, in her purse that was, oh, there you go, not prescribed. So that's not great. You cannot have something that you're not prescribed to. Despite passing the breathalyzer, they were able to conclude that drugs probably played a role in the erratic driving. Now, during the stop, she became very emotional, argumentative, spoke with her British accent, and then ended up with the wet reckless charge instead of a DUI. I'm not going to play the body cam footage. I think it's, I know that it's public, but I think it's really sad that they released it. She's clearly like having some sort of like psychotic episode. She thinks things are there that aren't. She's crying. And I don't really know why that needed to be public. It kind of broke my heart. But luckily she did go to rehab, and I hope she's doing a lot better. So thinking about her. Olivia Rodrigo surprised fans last night at a premiere party for her new video, The Cure, which is out today, I believe. And she was asked by a fan what she would tell her younger self. And she said, just tell her that she'll figure it out, and also don't wear that outfit, which I feel like we can all relate to. She said, that's about it. Nothing too serious. But her new album, You Seem Pretty Sad for a Girl So in Love, which is very long, is out June 12th. So look out for that. But yeah, she dropped a video and song today. Akon opened up about his polyamorous lifestyle in a new interview, saying he does have multiple wives, but he doesn't want to let us know the exact number. He wants to keep that private. So, I mean, it's like, you already admitted you have multiple wives. Why can't we know how many? But he did say it's a natural behavior for men, polyamory, and argued that honesty and communications are what make this whole arrangement work. Now, his wives are not allowed to have other partners.
2: Right. Well, that certainly makes things easier for him.
1: For sure. And his first wife is still considered the queen and remains his emergency contact no matter what. He said that anyone who disrespects her, the other wives, they're out the door. The singer has 9 children, said the setup only works because everyone understands the rules. And
2: determined by him.
1: Correct. Right.
2: I can barely hold down one.
1: Yes.
2: Relationship. I don't know about multiple.
1: That'd be tough. And by the way, he says that the lifestyle benefits women. So that's what he does say, because the husband is responsible for supporting and treating everyone equally. And he pushed back on critics. Now, in similar news, Kay Michelle, who you may know as a singer, she sings country, she sings R&B, beautiful. She's also a current Real Housewife of Atlanta. She allows her husband to sleep with other women, but there is one rule. He cannot pay their bills or spend his money on them. So that's her boundary. And she also enjoys watching videos of that. So
2: what does that say about how much she doesn't value the intimacy in their relationship? She's more worried about him spending money on these women than being intimate with them. I would be so insulted if I were married and my wife were like, yeah, go ahead. Big one. Hold on.
1: Yeah.
2: Like, why? Wait a minute. Why don't you care?
1: Right.
2: Why are you not bothered by this? You're supposed to say no.
1: Yeah, I don't know. And then if you watch the show, it's already giving that I don't know what's going on with them. It's an interesting relationship. But yeah, so that's her boundary, which I thought was interesting as well. And lastly, really quick, the Jonas Brothers are getting their own podcast for iHeart. So if you are a Joe Bros fan, look out for that. It's going to be fun. If you want to look out for our podcast, it's always up on that iHeart app. Just search The Fred Show on demand.
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2: Hi, good morning.
1: Shelly.
2: Fancy today. Good morning.
1: Fancy today is right. let's play our little game here. And $250 is the prize. Two-game win streak for the Showbiz Shelly. And your challenger is Ashley. Good morning, Ashley. How you doing?
3: Good morning. I'm great. How are you?
1: Ashley, doing great. Welcome to the program. Give me a fun fact about you.
3: I just found out I'm going to be a mom of three.
1: Wow.
4: Congratulations.
1: That's, and we were maybe
3: not
1: thinking
3: triplets, but third child.
1: Oh, I was going to say. Okay, well, no. I wanted to specify there. Was it like we just found out there's three in there, and we thought there was one. Now there's three, but okay. So you have two that are already on the earth. and the third one's coming.
3: Yes, in December around Christmas.
1: Wow. Aww. Congratulations, Aww. Ashley. Man, maybe we'll finally have 14 listeners, but I doubt it. I'm sure somebody will move away or something will happen. So anyway, let's play the game. It is five questions. 250 is the prize. Shelly's record, 1,157 wins and only 81 losses all time. Good luck, guys.
2: All right, good luck.
3: Thank you.
1: Okay, off Shelly goes to the sound booth poof. She cannot hear the questions. Ashley, for you, question number one. Which rapper welcomed her first child with 21 Savage?
2: Three, two, one.
3: I don't feel.
1: All right, we have four left.
3: Cardi B.
1: But you're good. Madonna seemingly called out this brat singer online for saying the dance floor is dead. Name the singer. Brat is the key word.
2: Brat.
3: Is it Lil Brat?
1: Speaking of, well, Charlie XCX, she and breakout star Connor Story are reportedly set to star in an upcoming movie together. What book turned HBO show recently catapulted Connor to fame? And I'll give you a hint. It was about hockey.
2: Three. And being gay.
3: Mighty Ducks.
2: Oh, yep.
1: Yeah, it's similar. It's very similar. Well, you know how I felt about that show. It was kind of a grown-up gay Mighty Ducks. It was. Yeah. If Mighty Ducks were grown-up and gay, that's what it would be.
5: Giving gay.
1: Ryan Lochte's estranged wife doesn't want him to move away for a job coaching a college team in the sport that made him an Olympian. What sport was that? It's in a pool.
2: Three. You get from one place to another.
3: Diving.
1: Hmm. Except not that.
4: What else are you doing?
1: Okay. And Josh Allen is the answer. But which beloved Bills quarterback named Josh Allen and husband to Haley Steinfeld named Josh Allen is 30 years old today on his Josh Allen birthday?
3: Is it Josh Allen?
1: Yay!
2: Oh, my gosh. And his birthday was yesterday. Before you guys come for me, that's on me. He turned 30 yesterday.
1: It was this week, whatever. Yes. It's close enough. None of you even knew that anyway.
2: Right. I apologize.
1: You didn't even know.
2: So before Shelly, you show up at my house.
1: Yeah. One. It's a one.
2: Oh, okay.
1: Yeah, right. These things happen. Okay. But which rapper welcomed her first child with 21 Savage?
2: Three. Two. Oh my goodness.
1: What? We were looking for Lotto. Lotto is what we were looking for. Yeah. Madonna seemingly called out this brat singer online for saying the dance floor is dead. Name the singer.
2: Charlie XCX.
1: Yeah. Speaking of Charlie, she and breakout star Connor Story are reportedly set to star in an upcoming movie together. What book turned HBO show recently catapulted Connor to fame?
2: Heated rivalry.
1: That is right. Ryan Lochte's estranged wife doesn't want him to move away for a job coaching a college team in the sport that made him an Olympian. What sport is that?
2: Swimming
1: is right. And which beloved Bills quarterback and husband to Haley Steinfeld is 30 years old today?
2: Josh Allen.
1: Josh Allen's right. That is a four, and that is a win. Ashley, my friend, you have to say it. My name is Ashley. I got showed up on a showdown, and you can't hang with the gorilla. Go.
3: My name is Ashley, and I got showed up on the showdown, and I can't hang with the gorilla.
1: Ashley, you're expecting your third child. Congratulations. But it turns out you can't hang with the gorilla.
4: Girl, tell him to call you Big Mama Boots.
3: Oh, I tried.
2: It's harder when you play.
1: Ashley, it's much harder to play the game, actually. But hang on one second. Have an amazing day, and congratulations again. Thanks for listening.
3: Thank you so much.
5: A fun fact, years ago, I once wrote and sang a whole song about Ryan Lochte. Remember when he was really the hot it guy? Do you remember that? Mm-hmm.
1: Yeah, I do remember when. And then a lot of things have happened between then and now. But what was the song about?
6: Sing it.
5: I'll send you guys the link. That was funny. But I thought of that when it's on YouTube. It's everything. Yeah, I'll send it to you guys.
1: Wow. You sang a song about Ryan. Were you trying to get with him?
5: Ooh. I don't know. Maybe. I don't remember my thought process at the time, but it was notable enough to sing a song.
1: Okay. So, all right. How many years ago was this?
5: Oh, gosh. Maybe like 15?
1: 15 years ago. See, Paulina, your music, your art will come back.
2: Oh, I found it.
1: All these years later.
2: Call me Lochte parody. Yes. Oh,
1: we may have to play this a little bit later on.
2: Wow.
1: Add this to our list of things to get to, and we may do it. Have an amazing weekend, Shells. It's $300 on Tuesday. We'll play again.
5: Yes. All right. Sounds good.
1: Okay,
5: bye.
1: Wake up.
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10: 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It is Friday, May 22nd. The Fred Show is on. Kaylin, hello.
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10: Showbiz Shelley is here. Bella Hameen's here as well on the phone and the text. 855-591-1035. You can text us during the Friday Throwback Dance Party, which starts in about 30 seconds, and we'll shout you out. 855-591-1035. Wherever you're listening, hit us up. We'll try and say hi, and we'll get to as many as we can. We get hundreds of them, guys, so please don't get upset with me if I don't get to yours. I'm going to try. Biggest stories of the day, fun fact, and the entertainment report coming up this hour, too. What are you working on?
11: We are talking Hillary Duff's one rule on the set of her iconic Sports Illustrated shoot. I'm sure you guys have all seen it by now. Also, the ending of a show, and my stepdad's going to be very upset about it. I have to break the news.
10: All right. Sorry, stepdad. I won't say his. Well, we can say his whole name. Yeah. I didn't want to say his whole legal name. What about his social? Can I say that?
11: He doesn't have any. He shares a Facebook with my mom.
10: Oh, social security number. Oh. I hope he has one of those. It's

0: you do it again. Do the shout out again.
1: Oh.
0: Run it back. You know what? I work for you. Happy wedding day, Jaden and Sam.
2: Yay.
0: If it weren't your wedding day, I wouldn't do it. I'm honestly, I wouldn't do it twice.
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4: During a recent interview, Bryan Cranston shared how season two of The Studio will honor the late Catherine O'Hara. He said, in the first episode of season two, Seth, co-creator Evan Goldberg, wrote this, some really lovely things about Catherine, as they can only do because she was such a wonderful person beyond her talent, beyond her gregariousness and sweetness. He continued, it's a type of person that when you hear the word cut, you wanted to stay around her in any way because she was just a lovely human being, and we still feel the loss of her. I have heard that show is so good. I don't know if any of you guys have tried it yet. The Studio, I know, I think Madonna's been on it, but it's supposed to be like a parody of working in Hollywood, I think, but I heard it's really funny. If you're interested in that, it has to be really weird to be a public figure because people can just decide they're going to make a movie about your life, even if you're like, no, I don't really want that. So a Billy Joel biopic or biopic, however you say it, called Billy and Me is apparently in the works, and it's slated to begin filming this fall with casting currently underway. But the only issue is Billy's not on board. His team said Billy Joel, full name, has not authorized or supported this project in any capacity, and any attempt to move forward without it would be both legally and professionally misguided. I don't know what the laws on that are. If you can still tell someone's story if they don't want you to, but it's just got to be a weird feeling. Hillary Duff had one rule before agreeing to shoot that really hot Sports Illustrated swimsuit cover. She told him, hey, I'm not going to wear a bikini, okay? I'm a mom. I have four kids. I feel comfortable showing this. I don't feel comfortable showing this. And she really gave her boundaries, which I love, and they got it. I've heard actually that the team is really supportive and amazing, so that is why she wore what she wore. They just wanted to feel her to feel hot and comfortable, and I love that they let her set that boundary. By the way, Kylie Kelsey was asked if she would ever do it, and we're never gonna get that. She said a hard no.
5: So oh, really?
4: We are not getting that from her. She has a great body, but she's like, absolutely not.
5: And Hillary looks sexy too, even though it's a one piece, and she might have, you know, like set her boundary, like you said. I still feel like that was hot.
4: So hot. Yeah. Her body's insane. She just keeps getting hotter.
5: Drop the workout routine. Well, actually, she might have already because she does post about it, but she looks amazing.
4: Yeah, she's in the gym. But yeah, she still looks really hot no matter what she's in. I have to see my stepdad this weekend, Sean Vaughn, and I'm really nervous to break this news to him, but Netflix has officially renewed Emily in Paris for a sixth season, but it will be the final season. And yes, my stepdad, a grown man, loved Emily in Paris.
0: Oh.
4: Yes, and that show is too corny for even me, a woman. But he loves it, and we have to watch it sometimes together. So while they are coming back, his girl Emily is only going to be there for one last season. She is the daughter of Phil Collins, if you didn't know. And it's about a girl from Chicago who moved away for an internship in Paris and then stayed there, and all the wacky things that ensue afterwards. I mean,
0: you've
4: seen it.
0: I hope you can hold his hand when you break the news to him.
4: Yeah. Like, literally, and he's obsessed with Gracie Abrams. Like, he listens to her on repeat.
0: Well, he is a girl dad.
5: He is a girl dad.
4: He really is, yeah. But he unintentionally bodies me, like, about everything I wear, because he just says what's on his brain. And so, like for Christmas, I got these boots that I loved, and he called them my Gene Simmons boots, and I was, like, so excited about them. Then I got a bucket hat I loved, and he said, oh, good, you look like Gilligan from Gilligan's Island. So, like, when I try to, like, you know, when I try to, like, throw a fit on, he's like, oh, yeah. So, thank you.
5: I'll watch the show with him.
4: You will? You like Emily in Paris?
5: Okay, you guys know I don't do corny stuff. I can't do corny stuff. I can't. This show is actually really good. And I know it's very unrealistic. Like, no Chicago intern is going to go to wherever, Paris, and meet the love of her life and, you know, work this great internship, full-time job out of it. Not happening.
4: Yeah.
5: But it's good.
4: It's funny because they keep putting her in berets, and people in there are like, we don't really wear berets like that. But hey, you know what?
5: The writing could be a little better.
0: Yeah, her in a beret with a baguette walking down. It's just like,
4: it's very much giving, like, okay,
5: we just Googled. Googled, like, how to be in Paris, right? What do I wear in Paris or something? But it's not happening.
4: But it's a cute comfort show. So there you go. One final season. And Fred, you were talking about off the air, like, what do you do if you have like one hit? If you're a one hit wonder, and then because then you have to go work. Like the girl on who's on America's Next Top Model, for example, like she had all this fame and then she had to go back to Walgreens where she was before the show. And so I was reading this story and it says that stars of the Brady Bunch and other classic shows have been talking about their shockingly low residual checks. Who's the Boss star? Danny Pintaro. He said that he earns 5 to 6 cents an episode and they can air it as many times as they want. And this is like tale so old as time, as Paulina would say, for a lot of these stars who used to be huge. He is now working as an Amazon delivery driver as well. So, I guess you got to work at some point, but 5 to 6 cents. I'd be like, just don't even pay me at that point. If you want to catch up on anything you missed from the show this week or really any time, you can always do that on the iHeartRadio app. Always free to search the Fred Show on demand.
0: I don't mean to start anything to start the long weekend, Paulina, but you know, Ryan Lochte's name came up during the Showbiz Shelley Showdown, and Shelley revealed to us that she made a song for Ryan Lochte at one point in her career. And
5: one hit wonder, am I right?
4: Mm-hmm.
5: I'm just kidding.
0: I mean,
4: she had to go back to work.
5: Right, she had to go back to her day job.
0: I mean, you are the musician in the room. I mean, a lot of people they haven't heard your entire body of work, but I have to say this much. The production value on this is higher. Mm-hmm. There was some auto-tune. There's some layering going on here.
4: Yeah,
0: Showbiz Shelley.
2: Threw a wish in the pool, wishing a guy who's real cool that's always making me drool.
4: Are you watching the video?
0: There's a video that goes with it, too.

0: thought auto-tune was supposed to tune. It's not tune. Okay.
1: Come on,
0: well,
1: Shelly, yes. Yeah.
2: Background vocals. Yes, Shelly.
0: Yeah, that's what I mean. I mean, it's
3: there were graphics. Yes. Like she was in front of a pool.
4: Yeah, she was a little scandalous in this one.
0: Yeah.
3: Yeah, he's bulged. Yeah,
0: right. I know, right. Shelly.
4: Someone like you, Shelly.
0: Talking
4: Shelly.
0: About bulges and things. That's crazy. Headlines, biggest stories of the day. Fun fact and new waiting by the phone. All next friendship.

0: got a sad one to start. Kyle Busch, one of NASCAR's biggest stars, two-time Cup Series champion, passed away at the age of 41 after a sudden illness. There's speculation about what happened, but it hasn't been confirmed. Wouldn't be respectful to talk about that. But tributes immediately poured in across the racing world. Fans and fellow drivers calling Busch one of the fiercest competitors NASCAR has ever seen. He is survived by his wife, Samantha, and their two children. Thinking about all of them. In fact, our show airs in Charlotte, the home of NASCAR. I know a lot of people in town have a personal relationship with him. So very, very sad news. The hurricane prediction for 2026, they're saying near to below average hurricanes. So hopefully, if you, not a great day for ride share services. Waymo is pausing some services as they address performance issues, mainly freeway trips. We're not doing that for now, I guess. Waymo is temporarily pausing freeway trips for its autonomous taxi service while it works to upgrade performance in construction zones.
1: Unplug it, please.
0: Yeah, so we don't have that. We're not real sure on that yet. Also, an Uber driver fell asleep for 20 minutes on a highway. Yeah. And apparently, Tesla full self-driving completed the trip. So it was basically autonomous because the person wasn't paying any attention. Favorite and niece are among America's most misspelled words, and Hooters says, bring the kids, Paulina.
1: Bring the kids. I've been saying that.
0: You're one of the biggest Hooters fans that exists, Paulina.
1: I can't get enough.
0: It's your neighborhood haunt, I know. And Hooters is trying to reinvent itself as a more family-friendly restaurant chain as it works to recover from bankruptcy and years of declining sales. The company's leadership says that the goal is to return to the brand's original beach-themed neighborhood restaurant instead of the more heavily sexualized image it has developed in recent years.
2: You can't have nothing.
0: Whatever. You're not fooling me with that owl with the two boob eyes. Come on, man. You're not fooling me.
1: Nope, not fool my boy.
0: It's National Maritime Day. It's National Road Trip Day. It's National Don't Fry Day. Wear sunscreen, says Kaylin. And National Solitaire Day, my mom's favorite game. The fun fact is that.
3: 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Right here.
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0: This is, you know, maybe not for everybody, this fun fact, but it's interesting. Living near a lottery winner may increase your risk of going bankrupt. Living near a lottery winner may increase your risk of bankruptcy, especially if they live on the same street, due to lifestyle inflation and financial pressure to keep up, I guess. So what, like they win the lottery and now all of a sudden they're like putting palm trees out in the front of the house. You're like, I need a palm tree too. You know, this was actually a real problem. Remember that show back in the day in the 2000s, Extreme Makeover Home Edition?
1: I certainly do.
0: With Ty Pennington! That guy?
2: I'm skiing.
0: And he's still doing it. He's still screaming at people on HGTV.
1: Is he still hot?
0: They put the man in like formaldehyde. He looks pretty much the same. But the problem is they'd go and they, you know, they would like put eight stories. They would turn someone's like kind of not great house into like a high rise. You know, and it would have like a pool and a water slide. It was kind of like Pimp Your Ride, except for your house. Mm-hmm. And then the property values in the whole neighborhood would go way up because the price of the house now, like the taxes were, because the value of the house went up by a whole bunch paper. So then everybody had to pay more property. So it wasn't really a good thing.
1: No. The dark side of reality.
0: They did one. I think I was in North Carolina at the time. They did one. And we went to it, like the set, because they invited us in. And it was like, okay house, okay house, okay house. McMansion.
1: Yeah.
0: Okay house, okay house, okay house. And it's like, this is not, I don't know that this is helping.
3: Yeah.
0: So I could see why everybody next door would be like, well, damn it. Now we got to repaint the thing. And now we got to re-side our house. And then before long, now they got a water slide. They're broke. And it's all because somebody else won the lottery.
3: Crazy.
0: So moral of the story is, I was going to say don't win the lottery, but please.
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Terrible weather means that I get to be the most productive ever. I won't be hungover and tired and broke on Monday night. And

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0: That's One Republic and Need Your Love on Hot 99.5. I'm sure you saw this story about the flight that was redirected to Canada because there was somebody on the flight who like was in a place in the world where Ebola was crawling around. Now they've decided that any flight from an Ebola-affected region is going to land in Dulles first. That's where it's got to go. I mean, of course it's Dulles and not DCA. They wouldn't do that to my girl DCA. But why does it got to be here, huh? Why is it going to be the nation's capital? Can't you go somewhere a little more remote?
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I feel like it's gotten real whack out there. 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What, so we got to fight for A's?

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Listen, if I was someone who paid all that money to see Harry Styles, this tour that he just started a couple days ago, and the stage was so tall I couldn't see who was on it, yeah, I would be angry. I would want money back. I don't care that Harry's team is making edits to the stage for future shows. I want a refund for the show that I couldn't see. It's American Girl's on now.

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1: The album comes June 12th. She's already given us two songs now. Well, surprise on this New Music Friday from Olivia Rodrigo. 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

0: 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I hate to be, you know, woke out in public like this,
1: 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I don't ever want to hear Jeff Bezos talk. First of all, it looks like his face has been pumped with a bunch of fillers. Get your act together, girl. You look a mess. And I don't care about anything you have to say. Can you just make sure that my packages arrive at my doorstep on time? That's the only thing I'm paying you for. It's the only thing you were hired for, girl.
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everybody's beef with Somber. I feel like all you see is people being like, oh my God, I loved this song, and then I found out it was a Somber song. I think he's like got a perfect record. Like every song is good. Everybody hate on him. It's home record on Hot

I've got a bone to pick with whoever put this list out. Nick Gomez on Hot 99.5. The top 10 states with the worst road rage. How are you going to rank states like that and not put Maryland on the list? Louisiana, New Mexico, Colorado, Arkansas, Montana, New Jersey, North Carolina, Hawaii, Nevada, Florida, Maryland, nowhere to be.

It's the same weekend as Pride in DC, so you're going to have to do some planning. But Jason Derulo hanging out with us at the Fillmore in Silver Spring, June 21st, celebrating our 25th birthday. Tickets on sale. Hot.

0: 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And Hot 99.5 is giving you the chance to win it. 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

inevitable. It happens every summer, I feel like, becoming a real trend. Some country artist just grabs us by the neck for the summer and gives us a song we can't let go of, a song we can't get enough of. First, it was Post Malone and Morgan Wallen. Now it's Ella Langley's turn. Choosing Texas is on Hot 99.5. Just

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It's new from Gracie Abrams called Hit the Wall on Hot 99.5. Her new album, Daughter from Hell, coming out in July. She said that it's all about the in-betweens of your 20s, which could be something that you're experiencing right now or could be something you're still recovering from.

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is amazing how old you get so quickly. And I'm not talking about age. I'm just talking about like behaviors, things that happen to you. Nick Gomez on Hot 99.5. I'm 28. I've been waking up in the middle of the night 2-3 times. Just for what, really? No specific reason. Apparently, it's normal. Young adults, once or twice in the middle of the night is fine. Middle age, 2-3 times. Older adults, maybe even 5 times. But if you can't sleep through the night,

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You want to be there? 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

won't really be many of them happening this weekend since we've just been damned to eternal suffering with this weather. But what are the unwritten rules of your backyard parties for Memorial Day weekend? It's Hot 99.5. Apparently, there are quite a few we all agree on. On the way next. I could be-

0: expectations of a backyard party that may or may not be happening this weekend. Nick Gomez on Hot 99.5. A quarter of people in this survey believe that when their guests arrive, they are judging the food and drink setup. 100%. I'm judging you from the second I walk into that party. 40% of Gen Z hosts expect some of their guests to help clean up before they leave. I mean, at least put a dish in the sink. That could be helpful. And the top rule of backyard parties, do not bring any uninvited guests. You can ask ahead of time. Ask them if you can forward the partiful. But don't just show up. I curated this list for a reason.
1: You know those parties you went to as a kid where every

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17: Traffic.
18: On the inner loop of the Beltway before the Little River Turnpike, there is an accident causing delays from Braddock Road. Accident on inbound New York Avenue before Bladensburg Road cleared, but some delays remain. In Woodbridge, watch out for the crash. Northbound on 95 before the Prince William Parkway. In the left lane, traffic is jammed from Dale Boulevard. That's your traffic up to the minute.
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Hey, what up? I'm Elizabeth Bethany on Hot 99.5, trying real hard to not be pessimistic about this weekend. You know, maybe things will open up and there will be plenty of options for things for us to do. I'm going to spend the next couple hours looking for it. I'll get you caught up. I always give you the best things to do around the DMV for the weekend every Friday around 5:20.

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0: a push pop recently because I just had one at Northwood High School. Shout out to the Gladiators, by the way. They were the best high school in the DMV with Hot 99.5 this year. So we just went and sent the seniors off, and I had a watermelon push pop. I was very pleasantly surprised.
1: The

thought about trying to recline my seat on a plane with someone really tall behind me? I mean, I try not to do it ever. But did you see this video of a guy? He's trying to slam his seat back, but the guy behind him, his legs are so long, that seat can't move. And he's just banging it the whole time. They didn't do anything about it. I don't know what you do about it, though, anyway, on Hot 99.5.

0: I'm so excited for a 3-day weekend, but not really because I don't know what it's gonna look like. Anyway, I was going through my phone and I realized that there's a lot of unnecessary names and numbers in there. But no, why would I ever delete them? How many contacts do you think you have in your phone?
1: Probably about 150.
0: How many do you think you actually need?
1: Probably about 20.
0: 20 is not very many.
1: Yeah, I don't really talk to many people between work and family. That's really about it.
0: Yeah, I feel like I need every phone number from ever in my life. I refuse to go in and delete them. Like, what if I see a friend from high school running down the street 100 yards away and I want to text them like, hey, haven't talked to you in forever, but I just saw you and I'm creepy.
1: Exactly. Like, I just saw you. You're running. Are you okay? Do you need help?
0: I could save their life if I have their number.
1: Exactly. And if I delete it and then I can't help them, then I'm going to feel bad.
0: Oh my God. It would be so tragic.
2: 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Imagine this. Jetting off to Jamaica. Ah, Jamaica. It's beaches. It's mountains. Lively, yet laid back. 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
17: In Laurel, there is still accident activity on the BW Parkway northbound before 198. That blocks the left lane. Traffic is jammed from NASA Goddard. Also, watch out for accident activity right now in Oxon Hill on southbound 210 at Livingston Road and in Sea Pleasant on Maryland 704 northbound at Addison Road. Earlier accidents in Fairfax on westbound 50 at 66 now cleared. That's your traffic up to the minute.
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Lush Life. If you want to live a luxurious summer, make sure you're trying to get this $1,000 from us because we're running low on the money. You know, we're going to have to start coming up with other birthday gifts to give out to you. So get the keyword coming up in 7 minutes. Right now, Doja Cat is on. 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
2: And now I have my last pair of G-Eazy and Logic tickets. And I think you've figured it out every day this week. So that's good. Can you figure it out today? Something in the title of the artist or a specific word they all say in the lyrics.

G-Eazy and Logic tickets for you, but I do not have one of their songs as part of Connect 3 today because I couldn't find one that worked with my answer. 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

0: That is Dave Guetta and Kid Cudi on Hot 99.5. I forgot about that song until I used it in Connect 3 a couple weeks ago. Anyway, doesn't matter. Just tell me why I picked it. What did all of our songs have in common today?
1: They all say memories.
0: They do. All say memories. You are getting tickets to go see G-Eazy and Logic.
1: That's great. We've been trying to win for like the past week.
0: Amazing. Well, look at that. Just in time, you got it. And your brain is where my brain is. It's, you know, get it? Memories, Memorial Day weekend.
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props to this gangster granny, if you have not seen yet, who crowd surfed at 99 years old. She broke the world record. She is on a stretcher, which, I mean, come on. Granny, do you really need the stretcher? Maybe. Still counts. She's having the time of her life.

Tuesday morning on The Fred Show. Have an amazing long weekend. We're back then. Stay or go. We'll debate some relationship drama. $300 with Showbiz Shelley in the showdown. 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

study showing that it's not that people are not drinking. It's, you know, we're just being more moderate about it. Intentionally drinking. Yeah. If I drink, that means I intend to get drunk. Otherwise, what's... I'm not going to waste the calories. That's crazy. Or the money. 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

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I am Alyssa Bethany, and Kyle, you are calling because you are one of the Terps who graduated yesterday. So what do you have to say to your fellow class of 2026?

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You see, British Airlines are going to start allowing people to make phone calls mid-flight. 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
1: This is a song that is about something we probably all experience: emotional burnout. Crazy Abrams says sometimes we try to ignore the alarms ringing in our heads. It gets louder and louder. It's called "Hit the Wall."

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I'm never going to forget that fact.

left his trumpet on a DC bus, and the bus driver helped return it in time for his concert. 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Like, especially if you have ADHD, if your kid has ADHD, things are going to get lost all the time. And having someone be like, okay, let's be calm, let's find it, is amazing.

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on Hot 99.5, Katy Perry seemingly confirming that this next song is about Josh Groban. He got engaged. She posted that, you know, she was sad about it. Imagine if we all posted about being sad when our one that got away was engaged. But honestly, I've always hoped that I'm someone's one that got away. I just want to be one person's regret.

Okay, I'm hoping someone is willing to give some advice. Because it's Hot 99.5. My friend is single for the first time in like 15 years. And he's trying to figure out the dating app situation. So what dating app does what? Or what tips? How do you decide which one to use? If you have any. 877-99-5-4681. I could be-

just wanna die. We'll do a bonus brand new Waiting by the Phone Tuesday morning on The Fred Show. Have an amazing long weekend. We're back then. Stay or go. We'll debate some relationship drama. $300 with Showbiz Shelley in the showdown. If you can beat her in 5 questions and more. It's The Fred Show Tuesday morning on Hot 99.

Okay, so no one wants to share any dating app tips. That's fine. It's Hot 99.5. 50 Cent is going to be performing at the United Bowl. That is the UFL championship going down June 13th. So count me in for that. They're doing 50 Cent tickets, too. I love the UFL and the Defenders. You got to go to a game if you haven't yet.

0: kicking off the most terrible Memorial Day weekend ever. I don't know. Maybe the low expectations means it'll end up being great. The forecast is killing me, but it's on 99.5. I'm Liz Bethany. Zach in here to do our bleep that you need to know, things that we have learned this week that we want to share. Grapes can help your skin. Look, there's a lot of science behind this study, and I don't feel like learning all the science, so I'm just going to say what I think it's concluding, that if you eat 4 servings of grapes a day, then you won't get a sunburn.
1: I do not believe that to be accurate.
0: Oh, well, you can read it and decide for yourself.
1: Girl, I am German and Norwegian. I look at the sun and I get a sunburn.
0: Well, try it out. Grapes. 2 new apps. Alta is the first one, ALTA. This is to help put your outfits together. So if you're going on a trip to Europe, let's say Spain, I don't know, for a week, and you're like, pick out an outfit for me from my closet, it'll actually go look at the weather forecast, find out what you are doing, and then lay out your outfits from your closet.
1: That is the smartest thing I've ever heard in my entire life.
0: I want to use it so bad, but the problem is you have to put your whole closet and dresser and everything that's on the floor and on the chair. You have to load it into the app. Oh, I do not have that kind of time. There's also Daily Nest. If you have multiple kids, it sounds like this would be good because it will go into your email or whatever you use for communication for your kids and every day send you a summary and be like, John's coach said this and Mary's teacher said this, so that you get your own little newsletter of what's important.
1: I kind of like it, but it kind of feels like overwhelming.
0: It's overwhelming if you're getting all the emails all the time.
1: Yeah, like I don't know that I want to know all of that.
0: It's just the things that you need to know about your kids. Like allegedly, if you got to have a yellow costume for your kid tomorrow, it'll tell you.
1: Or just remember.
0: Maybe the kids never tell you. That's a thing.

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You can now own the world's largest thermometer for $1.85 million. It's 134 feet high. It does come with a house, and it's in the middle of nowhere between L.A. and Vegas, if you're interested. 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

I am jealous of people going out of town this weekend, but not just like driving, because I think everywhere within driving distance also sucks. But people who are flying, hopefully you were going somewhere lovely. I will have some ideas for you. Things to do around the DMV. There are options. 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

0: the forecast, I don't want to plan everything around it, but also trying to get you other options that are not outside. Normally, I just want to be in a pool. But Sunday afternoon looks like it might be the best option to be outside, mid-70s and cloudy. Anyway, I'm Elizabeth Anne. On Hot 99.5, every week at this time, I give you some options of things to do. So, Smithsonian Castle is back open after renovations. Also, Othello is playing at Shakespeare Theater, and Wendell Pierce from The Wire is starring in it. Sting is supposed to be at Wolf Trap for 3 nights starting tonight. And then there are some carnivals ongoing. So, if it does clear up, you could go to Fair Oaks. You could go to Prince William County Fairgrounds. Also, Viva Vienna is like a carnival and a whole community event. That's going on this weekend. Tonight in Arlington at Bow, there is a rodeo party. Tomorrow, they're showing indie films at As You Are. And then also, they will have chats with the filmmakers afterwards. So that's fun. And this weekend is also DC Black Pride. So it looks like the entire, like the center of it is at the Westin. Lots of different workshops. There's a family networking event. I love all of it. And then on Saturday at Spark Social, they're doing club cookout, hopefully. Soul food, spades, all the things. Game lounge at Westin happening. Then some other bars with some events like Flair, Thirst, Tipsy. There's a no hate photo shoot. All kinds of events if you want to check that out for DC Black Pride. And then on Sunday, Mahjong and Munchies. That's happening at Chinese American Museum. A pink exchange happening in Tacoma. The pink exchange is basically all secondhand. It's thrifting. It's vintage. And a bunch of vendors come out, share, you know, sell, whatever. At National Harbor, they will be doing a movie Sunday night, Goat, which is the Steph Curry movie. Also, the Memorial Day concert happening on Sunday. Noah Wiley, Dr. Robbie, going to be there. He's actually been in town already. Andy Grammer, Mickey Guyton, Alan Jackson, and it's always hosted by Lieutenant Dan. They also say there's a hack. You can go listen to or watch the dress rehearsal the day before. That would be Saturday night at 8 p.m. Again, depending on weather. On Monday, maybe a cookout at the bullpen. Or why not just go bowling? Go to an old-fashioned movie theater. The Devil Wears Prada 2 is still showing. Michael, the Sheep Detective, which I've heard is really great. The Mandalorian and Grogu, also Obsession. Hey, if you know of any other indoor options, hit me up. I also bought an indoor grill just so I can still have a cookout inside. But I'm at Elizabethany if you have any questions or suggestions.
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could punch someone in the face if they ask me again if I need assistance. 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Ew! 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Or maybe I just need to calm down. I don't know. It's Hot 99.5.

0: to stream some things. It's on 99.5. Hey, I am Elizabethany. Some options for you on Netflix. Ladies First with Borat, whatever his name is in real life, and also Rosamund Pike. So he is this guy who thinks like men are the best, but then all of a sudden he wakes up and he's in a world where women rule.
1: Oh, I wish that were true.
0: Mm. It's called Ladies First, so that's on Netflix. Also, Mating Season, if you like cartoons, seems like it could be funny. It's from Nick Kroll. The Burrows, people are raving about. It's a sci-fi. It sounds a little bit, I thought it sounded like Only Murders in the Building, but everyone else saying it's a lot like Stranger Things, so maybe it's a combination of the two. Kylie is a documentary, not about Kylie Jenner. No.
1: Oh.
0: No, it's about Kylie Minogue.
1: Oh, even better.
0: I know, it could be interesting. And Wanda Sykes has a new stand-up called Legacy.
1: I actually love Wanda Sykes. I saw her when she was on tour and she was so funny.
0: Very funny. I feel like I've never seen her not be funny, even in random interviews.
1: Yeah, she was fantastic.
0: Yeah. Bailin' Out Loud back on Hulu, and she just
1: My
0: got
1: girl.
0: Married. Yeah, so hopefully we get the wedding in this season too. But that is on Hulu or on TLC. On HBO, The Bride, which is the story of Frankenstein's bride. The bride
1: of Frankenstein, whatever. I see.
0: Lots of stars in that one. Apple TV, if you're gonna get it for like a month or two, this is a good time because Friends and Neighbors is wrapping up. I think Shrinking is on right now too. And then a lot of rave reviews about Maximum Pleasure Guaranteed.
1: Whoa, sounds like a condom.
0: That's right.
1: Or a lube.
0: I don't know this actress. I've never heard of her, but it's basically a mom who spirals into conspiracy theories.
1: Okay.
0: And it is probably pretty relatable.
1: I feel like I definitely have to watch that one.
0: Yeah.
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at the All Things Go Festival at Merriweather, I think in September. So is this girl, Zara Larsson. But before that, we have the World Cup, of course. And I have a new theme song for that next on Hot 99.5.

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2: There's been a lot of songs coming out for Stanley Cup and for the World Cup. So this one has a lot of lady power from Lisa and Anita. But then also Rema is on here. Let's see what you think. Does it pump you up? It's called Goals.
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0: What do you think? 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You can also see the highlights that are going to happen from the World Cup with that. 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Does it stay only for World Cup things, or should we play it here on Hot 99.5? 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

this song like suddenly popped up everywhere. But even when I was in Texas, like they ran to the dance floor to do whatever line dance they know to Pitbull with Lil Jon.

about people drinking, and it's like, the reason it happens now is for emotional well-being. 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Hey, hopefully your weekend does not bring you any anxiety, and you're creative enough to find other things to do. I'm Elizabeth Bethany. Enjoy. It's

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0: He's like, yeah, we forage. I'm like, what, our farms? Like,
1: I am not an edible flower girly.
0: Was like, and we went foraging for mushrooms in the parks.
1: Nothing. I'm like,
0: yes, they did tell me that. And I acted like that was such a delicacy.
1: I know, because the way they spun it, it's all about
0: the way
1: spin.
0: They spun it, like, look, these are local public
1: trash.
0: I'm like, all right, bro, that sounds great. You make a salad out of that? Okay. Anything else? Any salt and pepper? 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
1: Oh, no.
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3: 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Hey, weekend warriors, how's a little trail therapy sound right now? Hop in. Let's go for a ride in the Nissan Armada Pro 4X. Tune out all those work emails and turn up that twin-turbo V6 engine. Instead of letting the kids play online, show them some epic inclines

I bet. Said I got drive, I don't need a car. Money really all that we fiending for. I'm doing things they ain't seen before. Bands ain't dumb, but extremists are. I'm a demon lord. Fall off what I ain't seen him for. I'm doing things that excite the source. Fame ain't something that I need no more.

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It can happen between celebrity couples that one gets jealous over the other one being a bit more famous than they are. But if you decide to step into a romance with Taylor Swift, that superstar, it's probably wise to accept she might rank higher on the star meter globally, right? Just because of who she is and what she does. And that's exactly what Travis Kelce did, recently offering his hilarious perspective on being the future Mr. Swift.

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1: This is dating. There's a dating expert that shared something I thought was very interesting. The mistakes that we make early on when we're dating somebody early in a relationship that can leave your partner with an instant ick and may keep them from falling in love. Maybe a wall that you're building. And I don't disagree with some of this. One is with if they baby talk to you at the beginning.
2: Oh! No.
1: My friend, baby talk is not something that is inspiring. Okay, picking your teeth during a meal.
2: Gross.
1: I don't pick, but somebody's like... I shoot air through to get poppy seeds out or chia seeds out. But I don't do it. I turn my to the side.
2: But like in public? I feel like I've heard him do that before.
1: Because I eat seeds a lot. And I get seeds in my teeth. All right, the third thing they say don't do this when you first start seeing somebody is get angry at your technology. Like, don't get angry at your phone and then toss it or throw it or do something aggressive.
2: Slam the laptop.
1: Yeah, they say if you act like that to your tech, you might act like that to your person. That's an interesting red flag concept.
2: Yeah, aggression in general is a big red flag.
1: That's it. Let's get a quote for today. Every time you choose growth over comfort, you win. Even if it feels like a loss.
2: Oh, so true.
1: And today is Friday. That's all I want to say.
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